0: According to the Maritime and Coast Guard Agency, an intensive search is underway southwest of Eddystone Lighthouse off Plymouth after the vessel issued a distress call on Saturday evening. A 31-year-old British woman has died after being stabbed at a railway station in southern Germany. She suffered severe injuries at Rosenheim Station shortly before one this morning and later died in hospital. A 27-year-old German man has been arrested while police investigate the circumstances and motive. And Bruno Fernandes' hat-trick helped Manchester United bounce back from a poor start against Ipswich to secure a 5-2 comeback victory. Boss Michael Carrick says it was all about moving beyond last week's defeat.
1: It's the week in football, isn't it? I think the ups and downs. The biggest pleasing thing for me was we spoke about it during the week, about dealing with setbacks, really. If you want to be a good team and a successful team, every team gets beat, or you've got to deal with setbacks in certain ways.
0: That is the latest from Radio News Hub. I'm Johnny Holmes.
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0: Bands of heavy showers with a risk of hail and thunder moving northeastwards overnight, easing from the west later, staying mild and humid in most areas, lows of 13 degrees.
3: Matt Rosser.

I'll not lie, that's a bit excitable, isn't it? T-Rex, before them, the Water Boys. Hello. Hi, it's Matt here on Care Radio. For the next few hours, with good stuff, good news, good music, and plenty of information as well, because that's what we like to do here on Care Radio. So if you've got nothing better to do, leave whatever you're listening on alone, yeah, whether you're at the website, on your phone app, or DAB, or your smart speaker, keep it running. I'll play decent tunes. And, Sally called.

0: 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I'm Matt Rosser. Newly qualified nurses are facing major barriers to securing entry-level NHS jobs. The Royal College of Nursing says a third of Band 5 vacancies advertised in July required previous professional experience, effectively preventing thousands of newly qualified nurses from applying. The warning comes despite a government pledge to give every newly qualified nurse and midwife in England the chance to join the health and social care workforce. For Care News every day, stay with Care Radio.
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Maybe not a train, but it is a boat. Care home residents from Hampton Lodge in Southampton have been going on two-hour boat trips along the Solent all through the summer, June through August. Trips organised by Solent Dolphin on the MV Alison MacGregor. It's a vessel which arranges community outings on the water. Each session saw two residents accompanied by care home staff, including activities coordinator Catherine Brunn. Catherine, well done to you for being part of the organisation of this and giving residents at Hampton Lodge a brilliant boat trip up and down the Solent. You've had the weather for it, haven't you? Love good stories like that. If you've got one, share it with us here at Care Radio. Where now, it is time for an anthem. A big song.

0: you resist singing the ooh la la las? 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

0: We are Care Radio. I'm Matt Rosser. Patient satisfaction with hospital care in England has risen for a second consecutive year, according to the Care Quality Commission. The regulator surveyed more than 58,000 patients and found improvements in several areas, including trust in nurses and involvement in care decisions. But discharge planning remains a concern. 22% said staff didn't discuss their needs after leaving hospital, while 24% lacked support to recover at home. The King's Fund says delayed discharges cost the NHS £2.7 billion last year. For Care News, stay with Care Radio.
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You can never have too much disco, can you? I mean, as long as you don't overdo it. Chic, before them, Donna Summer. Play those for everyone at a Melton Mowbray care home who've raised nearly £1,000 for a local food bank following a family fun day. This is Wilton Manor Care Home, who organised the event in support of Melton Storehouse, which is a Nottingham Street charity that helps homeless and disadvantaged people across the community. All sorts of local businesses got involved to donate things towards the fundraising, and local para swimmer Andy Banks came along. He brought his 2012 Olympic torch for residents and guests to see. They had a brilliant time, and as I say, they raised going on for £1,000 for that food bank. So hi to Louise, who's customer support and lifestyle lead at Wilton Manor, who helped to organise that. She wants to thank everybody who contributed to making it such a special day. And hi to home manager Helen Cook and the entire team at the care home there for organising that brilliant fundraising event. Hi to everyone at Wilton Manor from us here at Care Radio.

0: 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I'm Matt Rosser. New trainings being introduced for healthcare managers in Northern Ireland aimed at reducing stress-related staff absences and improving workplace well-being. Around 8% of working hours were lost to sickness absence across the service in 24-25, with work-related stress among the leading causes. The online training will give around 8,000 line managers practical tools to better support staff and promote a more positive workplace culture. For more Care news, stay with Care Radio.
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if we've learned anything over the last few years, even totally automatic things should have some control, shouldn't they? The Pointer Sisters on Care Radio. The weather's taken a turn, hasn't it? Autumn is definitely on the way. And yeah, you've probably seen the Halloween stuff in the shops. Well, there's a carer from Derby who can beat that. This is Kelly Jones, who apparently has already put her Christmas tree up 5 months early. She did it in the heat wave. She freely admits, does Kelly, to being a little bit Christmas obsessed, and she just said she couldn't wait until December. So she put the tree up, she's put the decorations up, and she's already watched some Christmas films.

I will magic up some good news stories in the next hour. Positive things going on around the world to counteract some of the other news that we've been seeing, hearing and reading. So if you want a bit of positivity and a bit of encouragement, stick around on Care Radio. We'll do the good news hour coming up next right here on the UK's unique Care Radio.

0: Police made 169 arrests on the first day of Notting Hill Carnival for offences including drugs, weapons, assaults and sexual offences. The Met said officers responded to two knife assaults, but neither caused life-threatening or life-changing injuries. Despite the arrests, police said the mood at Europe's biggest street party was overwhelmingly positive and celebratory. Grooming gang perpetrators and killers, including those responsible for PC Andrew Harper's death, will be blocked from early prison release under changes announced by Andy Burnham following a backlash over the scope of the scheme. Liz Whittaker has more.
1: The PM's told the BBC that hundreds of people will remain in prison as part of changes to the scheme designed to ease overcrowding. He said extra space in prisons will be created by deporting foreign prisoners and releasing some inmates who are serving indefinite sentences. There was widespread anger with the scheme when it emerged two of PC Andrew Harper's killers, Albert Bowers and Jesse Cole, could be released halfway through their 13-year sentences.
0: At least eight people have died after a ferry carrying nearly 270 passengers and crew capsized off the coast of northern Cyprus. Some 237 people have been rescued, according to authorities. They said a search was underway for another 22 people. The ferry reportedly began taking on water around 15 minutes after leaving port amid adverse weather. Donations of over £90,000 have so far been raised today for the family of a pastor killed at a Christian festival in Sussex. Grace McIntosh has the details.
2: Robert Goanko from Jesus Living Water Church in Eastbourne died when a large sign fell at the big church event on Friday afternoon. Sussex police say thousands of people were at the event and want to speak to anyone who saw or filmed what happened. He leaves behind a wife and daughter.
0: And Bruno Fernandes' hat-trick helped Manchester United bounce back after a poor start to secure a 5-2 comeback victory against Ipswich. That's the latest from Radio News Hub. I'm Johnny Holmes.
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0: Bands of heavy showers with a risk of hail and thunder moving northeastwards overnight, easing from the west later. Staying mild and humid in most areas, lows of 13 degrees.
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1: Good news, everyone. Here's
0: the good news. It's the Good News Hour on Care Radio, looking for those positive stories. And how about this one? A startup company in San Francisco is matching students in need of housing with boomer homeowners who have rooms to spare. The students trade their time to support retired homeowners who need a little extra help, and in return, they get a cheap place to stay. This sounds like a really good idea. The website's called withjoey.com. You can check it out and have a look at some of the swaps on offer. That seems like a pretty good idea, doesn't it? Help out around the home, get free accommodation. More good news coming up here on Care Radio.

0: We are Care Radio. I'm Matt Rosser. A new report says around 1 in 4 UK healthcare workers who contracted COVID developed symptoms lasting at least 5 weeks. The researchers found more than a quarter of healthcare workers worldwide still had symptoms a year after infection. Fatigue, brain fog and headaches were among the most common problems. The report says long COVID has contributed to staff absences and working while unwell, and it's calling for better workplace adjustments and support for affected workers. For Care News Every Day, stay with Care Radio.
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2: There are two types of drive you can have on the motorway. 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
2: like this. The difference is just a few little changes, like giving more space to the car in front or not hogging the middle lane, because being a little more considerate on the road actually reduces congestion and collisions, which transforms everyone's journey. So we all feel a little less and a lot more National Highways.
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It is the Good News Hour on Care Radio, but we couldn't let it pass without mentioning the loss of Dolly Parton a week or so back and some of the lovely tributes that have been made to her and the amazing things that she did, including from our own royal family, who wrote, "Remembering the late great Dolly, who brought joy, comfort and inspiration to so many, including the millions of children given free books through her imagination library. We will always love you." And you might have seen outside Buckingham

We'll play some Dolly later this hour because, well, it's compulsory at the moment, isn't it? But right now, Care Radio Anthem for this hour, another big song that's worth turning up nice and loud. It's The Killers.

0: UK radio anthem for this hour, The Killers' Mr. Brightside. Another big song in an hour's time. We pepper the schedule with them around here.
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0: We heard the King's Guards play 9 to 5, and I promised you a proper Dolly Parton song. Here we go.

0: We are Care Radio. I'm Matt Rosser. Newly qualified nurses are facing major barriers to securing entry-level NHS jobs. The Royal College of Nursing says a third of Band 5 vacancies advertised in July required previous professional experience, effectively preventing thousands of newly qualified nurses from applying. The warning comes despite a government pledge to give every newly qualified nurse and midwife in England the chance to join the health and social care workforce. For Care News Every Day, stay with Care Radio.
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1: It's Care Radio's Good News Hour, and this is a good news story from Ireland. People across Ireland should soon find it easier to repair phones, washing machines and other household items, and new right to repair rules that came into force last week. The legislation, introduced by the European Union, aims to reduce the amount of waste produced across Europe by making repairs more accessible. Manufacturers of certain products, including washing machines, vacuum cleaners and mobile phones, will be required to offer repair services. Ireland's Enterprise Minister Peter Burke said the changes would make it easier for consumers to choose repair over replacement while creating new opportunities for repair and refurbishment businesses. The EU estimates the rules could add £4.8 billion to its economy, and a repair directory is due to launch in 2027. So, not being in the European Union, it won't apply to us, but maybe that's the sort of law that we should

Amy Grant on Care Radio. It's Matt with you for the Good News Hour, looking for the positive, and one of the UK's biggest fruit, veg and flower markets is going even more green with London's largest rooftop solar installation. This is New Spitalfields Market, which supplies restaurants across the capital with more than 15,000 different products. It's a 13-hectare site, and the new solar panel system features 2,730 panels spread across five rooftops, and it's expected to generate around 1.27 gigawatt hours of electricity. Break that down for you? Yeah, good idea. That's enough to power about 470 homes. The scheme's part of the City of London Corporation's ambition to reach net zero by 2027. Next year. Officials hope the project will also provide a blueprint for bringing large-scale renewable energy to other commercial sites across London.

0: We are Care Radio. I'm Matt Rosser. Patient satisfaction with hospital care in England has risen for a second consecutive year, according to the Care Quality Commission. The regulator surveyed more than 58,000 patients and found improvements in several areas, including trust in nurses and involvement in care decisions. But discharge planning remains a concern. 22% said staff didn't discuss their needs after leaving hospital, while 24% lacked support to recover at home. The King's Fund says delayed discharges cost the NHS £2.7 billion last year. For Care News, stay with Care Radio.
1: 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Know the HGV zones. National Highways.
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And she said, "Ah, it's you." Yeah, right, she did. Rupert Holmes, the Pina Colada song on Care Radio's Good News Hour. Now, the Great Barrier Reef, which has been widely heralded as the Earth's largest living structure, spans over 1,400 miles off the coast of Queensland, Australia. And you might have got used to hearing awful stories about how the Great Barrier Reef is disappearing due to pollution and warming. But for the past 15 years, the health of the coral reef has fluctuated dramatically, but a new report from the Australian Institute of Marine Science found promising signs of recovery, with coral cover actually increasing in several regions. Therefore, Australian scientists now have verifiable proof that the reef is becoming more resilient over time. That's got to be good news.

We're in a very mellow moment here on Care Radio, aren't we? Wichita lineman Glenn Campbell, Billy Joel, she's always a woman to me, coming up in just a tick. But one more good news story to squeeze into the good news hour here on Care Radio. And Europe's largest battery is now online. Do you know where it is? Scotland. It's called Coalburn One, and it will enhance the flexibility and resilience of the UK's electricity system, supporting the integration of more renewable power and contributing to lowering costs for consumers. At least, that's what they say. Coalburn One is only the first of three 1 gigawatt projects, 1 gigawatt hour projects, to be absolutely precise, being developed in Scotland. Three massive batteries. Just hope they insert them the right way round.

we could write him, couldn't he? Billy Joel, She's Always a Woman to Me. And we have love songs every night on Care Radio from 11 until 1 a.m. 2 hours of love songs every single night here on the UK's unique Care Radio.

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0: Police made 169 arrests on the first day of Notting Hill Carnival, but described the mood as overwhelmingly positive and celebratory. The arrests had been made for offences including possession of drugs, possession of weapons, assaults and sexual offences. The annual West London Carnival is Europe's biggest street party. Offenders convicted of unlawful killing, including those responsible for the death of PC Andrew Harper, will be excluded from early prison release under changes announced by the government, Liz Whittaker reports.
1: Speaking to the BBC, Andy Burnham said anyone convicted of unlawful killing will remain in prison alongside offenders convicted of indecent assault and death by dangerous driving. The move follows anger over the potential early release of Albert Bowers and Jesse Cole, who were sentenced to 13 years for manslaughter after PC Harper was dragged to his death behind a getaway car in 2019. The PM says the changes are expected to keep hundreds of offenders behind bars.
0: Three people have been rescued from a French fishing vessel that sank in the English Channel, but two crew members remain missing, according to the Maritime and Coast Guard Agency. An intensive search is underway southwest of Eddystone Lighthouse off Plymouth after the vessel issued a distress call on Saturday evening. A 31-year-old British woman has died after being stabbed at a railway station in southern Germany. She suffered severe injuries at Rosenheim station shortly before one this morning and later died in hospital. A 27-year-old German man has been arrested while police investigate the circumstances and motive. And Bruno Fernandes's hat-trick helped Manchester United bounce back from a poor start against Ipswich to secure a 5-2 comeback victory. Boss Michael Carrick says it was all about moving beyond last week's defeat.
2: It's the week in football, isn't it? I think the ups and downs. The biggest pleasing thing for me was what we spoke about during the week, about dealing with setbacks, really. If you want to be a good team and a successful team, every team gets beat, or you've got to deal with setbacks in certain ways.
0: That is the latest from Radio News Hub. I'm Johnny Holmes.
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0: Bands of heavy showers with a risk of hail and thunder moving northeastwards overnight, easing from the west later, staying mild and humid in most areas, lows of 13 degrees.
4: Matt Rosser.

lovely. Toto, Hold the Line. I'm trying to peg my pants on it. Before that, Chairman of the Board. I'm slightly tired, which is not a good idea. I get silly when I'm tired, so I'll apologise in advance. But in this hour on Care Radio, I do have two animals in a care home stories for you, both about dogs. And I've also got a story of a care home visiting a cathedral, which is always a good thing to do. I do love a wander around a cathedral.

0: We are Care Radio. I'm Matt Rosser. New trainings being introduced for healthcare managers in Northern Ireland aimed at reducing stress-related staff absences and improving workplace well-being. Around 8% of working hours were lost to sickness absence across the service in 24-25, with work-related stress among the leading causes. The online training will give around 8,000 line managers practical tools to better support staff and promote a more positive workplace culture. For more Care news, stay with Care Radio.
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Lovely stuff. We've got a Care Radio anthem coming up. We're going to do Crazy, Crazy Nights. But first, I have an Animals in a Care Home story. Love these. An Edinburgh care home has gone to the dogs by hosting its very own community dog show. This is Lauder Lodge in Portobello, which welcomed local residents and their four-legged friends for its annual Scruffs and Crufts competition. Dogs took part in agility and obedience challenges judged by the home's dog-loving residents. Golden Retriever Dollar was named most obedient, Great Dane Hero took best in show, and other winners included Penny, Vader and Rosie. Dogs, Guide Dog Scotland also made a special appearance showcasing their skills. Lovely stuff. Do love an Animals in a Care Home story. Also enjoy playing Care Radio anthems. Big songs to turn up loud. Turn this one up. Whoa!

Kiss with our Care Radio anthem, Crazy, Crazy Nights. We do love playing the big songs. If you've got an idea for one, drop us a line. Let us know.

0: 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I'm Matt Rosser. Newly qualified nurses are facing major barriers to securing entry-level NHS jobs. The Royal College of Nursing says a third of Band 5 vacancies advertised in July required previous professional experience, effectively preventing thousands of newly qualified nurses from applying. The warning comes despite a government pledge to give every newly qualified nurse and midwife in England the chance to join the health and social care workforce. For Care News every day, stay with Care Radio.
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mentioned earlier that I do enjoy a wander around a cathedral. There's something very relaxing about it. And that's what residents from a Salisbury care home did the other week. Organised by Wilton Place Care Home, residents had a chance to explore Salisbury Cathedral, which, let's be honest, is one of the best there is, to admire its stunning architecture, stained glass windows, the soaring ceilings, and to learn more about the fascinating history. The building was built on gravel, you know, and waterlogged meadowland, making its foundations particularly unusual. I know this because I've recently had a tour of Salisbury Cathedral myself. After taking part in the tour, the group did the very next best thing, which is to take a break with hot drinks in the cathedral cafe. So well done to Antoinette Roberts, who's general manager at Wilton Place, who helped to organise that trip to Salisbury Cathedral. And, you know, I can recommend it.

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We love sharing that kind of good news and encouraging each other here on Care Radio. 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Ow!

0: We are Care Radio. I'm Matt Rosser. Patient satisfaction with hospital care in England has risen for a second consecutive year, according to the Care Quality Commission. The regulator surveyed more than 58,000 patients and found improvements in several areas, including trust in nurses and involvement in care decisions. But discharge planning remains a concern. 22% said staff didn't discuss their needs after leaving hospital, while 24% lacked support to recover at home. The King's Fund says delayed discharges cost the NHS £2.7 billion last year. For Care News, stay with Care Radio.
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Blue on Care Radio. It's Matt with you. I have another animals in a care home story. And this is from the Manor House Roundhay in Leeds, who welcomed some very special visitors for their annual Paws and Applause show, bringing residents, families and the local community together to raise money for Dogs Trust Leeds. Big success last year, so they did it again. The event featured games, treats, plenty of wagging tails, with residents helping to judge prettiest pup, waggiest tail and golden oldie. And the afternoon also gave residents the chance to meet the dogs, share memories of beloved pets and enjoy time with the community. Hi to Shana Neal and the whole team at the Manor House at Roundhay in Leeds. Well done to you for organising.

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If you've never listened to us after 7 o'clock in the evening, honestly, jazz music, country music, nostalgia from way back, tunes you might have seen and heard on the telly in years gone by, love songs after 11 o'clock. On the weekend, we have 80s music and 90s music. 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I'll be back here very soon, but keep it Care Radio. Always something much better coming up after the news, which is next.

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1: With the latest national and international news.

0: Police made 169 arrests on the first day of Notting Hill Carnival for offences including drugs, weapons, assaults and sexual offences. The Met said officers responded to two knife assaults, but neither caused life-threatening or life-changing injuries. Despite the arrests, police said the mood at Europe's biggest street party was overwhelmingly positive and celebratory. Grooming gang perpetrators and killers, including those responsible for PC Andrew Harper's death, will be blocked from early prison release under changes announced by Andy Burnham following a backlash over the scope of the scheme. Liz Whittaker has more.
1: The PM's told the BBC that hundreds of people will remain in prison as part of changes to the scheme designed to ease overcrowding. He said extra space in prisons will be created by deporting foreign prisoners and releasing some inmates who are serving indefinite sentences. There was widespread anger with the scheme when it emerged two of PC Andrew Harper's killers, Albert Bowers and Jesse Cole, could be released halfway through their 13-year sentences.
0: At least eight people have died after a ferry carrying nearly 270 passengers and crew capsized off the coast of northern Cyprus. Some 237 people have been rescued, according to authorities. They said a search was underway for another 22 people. The ferry reportedly began taking on water around 15 minutes after leaving port amid adverse weather. Donations of over £90,000 have so far been raised today for the family of a pastor killed at a Christian festival in Sussex. Grace McIntosh has the details.
2: Robert Goanko from Jesus Living Water Church in Eastbourne died when a large sign fell at the big church event on Friday afternoon. Sussex police say thousands of people were at the event and want to speak to anyone who saw or filmed what happened. He leaves behind a wife and daughter.
0: And Bruno Fernandes's hat-trick helped Manchester United bounce back after a poor start to secure a 5-2 comeback victory against Ipswich. That's the latest from Radio News Hub. I'm Johnny Holmes.
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0: Bands of heavy showers with a risk of hail and thunder moving northeastwards overnight, easing from the west later, staying mild and humid in most areas, lows of 13 degrees.
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Spagner and Call Me. Was it Spagner or Spanier or was it Spagball? I don't. Hello, Ernie Rowe with you here on Care Radio. I am so glad I'm in this padded room today. I have been bouncing off the walls today with energy, so you could be in for a ride.

0: Erasure and Chorus on Care Radio. Hasn't it been lovely the last week? It's been quite sunny, but it's been like an English summer, so that we don't feel like we're boiling our heads every day. It's been so nice. And I know if you're a sun worshipper, you'll be going, what are you on about, Ernie? For goodness sake, don't pan the weather. Well, it's going to be like this for here on in, so you know what I mean. I'm just enjoying the cool. Call me old-fashioned, if you will.
1: You're old-fashioned.
0: Thank you. Born on Blondes. Hello. How's it going with you today?

0: We are Care Radio. I'm Matt Rosser. A new report says around one in four UK healthcare workers who contracted COVID developed symptoms lasting at least 5 weeks. The researchers found more than a quarter of healthcare workers worldwide still had symptoms a year after infection. Fatigue, brain fog and headaches were among the most common problems. The report says long COVID has contributed to staff absences and working while unwell, and it's calling for better workplace adjustments and support for affected workers. For Care News Every Day, stay with Care Radio.
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Weren't they marvellous? Backstreet Boys and Everybody's Back. Well, actually, it's called Everybody Brackets Everybody's Back. Isn't that unusual now, though, to get a record? That's a very old term in itself. But a new song with something as its title, then something else in brackets in the title. You hardly ever see the brackets anymore. I get thrilled by a bracket. Yeah, I'm going to go on the record. Now, do you know what a Care Radio Anthem is? Care Radio Anthem has to meet three criteria. It has to be a banger of a tune to start with. It has to be sing-alongable to. And it has to make you feel great. Now, if you've got a banger of a tune that you can sing along to and it makes you feel great, and you've never heard it as a Care Radio Anthem, do send it over to us with your name and why you like it so much. And we'll have a little review. And the chances are it'll go on the Care Radio Anthem list, along with this one.

Eurythmics. Eurythmics, that's better. Not Eurythmics. No, Eurythmics. No, really. Now, there must be an angel playing with my heart, the unmistakable tunes of Annie Lennox with Eurythmics. I mean, I'm telling you things that you could butter bread with, aren't I? You knew that already. Now, foster carers from across Shropshire have been... I can't say Shropshire properly. I do apologise. Foster carers from across Shropshire... I'm trying. I've been recognised for their dedication at a celebration event held in Shrewsbury Town Football Club. Now, the evening brought together mainstream and kinship carers and included three special awards. Denise and Rob Edwards received the Long Term Commitment Award. Carol and Steve Mills were recognised for stability and dedication. And Sally Gibson received a special recognition award. So congratulations, winners. Shropshire Council says the event was designed to highlight the role that foster carers play in giving children and young people safe, stable and nurturing homes. Council leaders thank carers for the lasting difference they make and use the occasion to encourage more people to consider fostering. Shropshire Fostering recruits, trains and supports local people who can provide homes for children unable to live with their birth families. If you've ever thought, I wonder what it'd be like to be a foster carer, please just get in touch with your local council and they will put you in touch with the people who can show you how rewarding foster care can be. Go on, just ask. You don't have to jump in with both feet, but just inquire what it's about and see if it's for you, if you can.

You know, I couldn't bear to speak over an atom of a note of that Supertramp, Breakfast in America, title track from the eponymous album. There we go. That's eponymous, isn't it? Title track. Yeah, that's... It means it's got same name as album anyway. If you've never heard Supertramp's Breakfast in America album, I am recommending that to you right now. It will give you joy and peace. This one will give you energy like you've never experienced before in your entire life. It's Jackie Wilson here on Care Radio.

0: 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I'm Matt Rosser. New trainings being introduced for healthcare managers in Northern Ireland aimed at reducing stress-related staff absences and improving workplace well-being. Around 8% of working hours were lost to sickness absence across the service in 24-25, with work-related stress among the leading causes. The online training will give around 8,000 line managers practical tools to better support staff and promote a more positive workplace culture. For more Care news, stay with Care Radio.
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Billy Idol and White Wedding. It's Ernie Rowe with you, keeping you company here on Care Radio. Billy Idol was born in the same town in Kent that I was born in. I know, I'm a right northerner because I was whisked away from Kent by a fairy godmother to live up in North Yorkshire, and that's why I sound like this. Yeah. I know, I love North Yorkshire, really. I just had a moment there. I had a Sam Smith moment.

They are magnificent. Well done, Sam Smith. Love you. But you know what I mean when I say having a Sam Smith moment, don't you? Just like sound a bit down. I miss this last from the world. I do. Kirsty MacColl.

0: We are Care Radio. I'm Matt Rosser. Patient satisfaction with hospital care in England has risen for a second consecutive year, according to the Care Quality Commission. The regulator surveyed more than 58,000 patients and found improvements in several areas, including trust in nurses and involvement in care decisions. But discharge planning remains a concern. 22% said staff didn't discuss their needs after leaving hospital, while 24% lacked support to recover at home. The King's Fund says delayed discharges cost the NHS £2.7 billion last year. For Care News, stay with Care Radio.
1: 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And here's Nikki, driving off for a morning coffee. 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And for horse riders, like Joe on Daisy here, slow down to under 10 miles per hour and allow at least 2 metres. 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

Whitney Houston, I don't know what they're doing to me on my playlist today, but John, you're spoiling me. You're spoiling me this week because we're keeping it in the family. Because did you know that Whitney Houston has a very famous cousin and her name is Dionne Warwick? And we're playing them back to back. I know, keep it in the family. We're doing it all here, you know. I

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0: Police made 169 arrests on the first day of Notting Hill Carnival, but described the mood as overwhelmingly positive and celebratory. The arrests had been made for offences including possession of drugs, possession of weapons, assaults and sexual offences. The annual West London Carnival is Europe's biggest street party. Offenders convicted of unlawful killing, including those responsible for the death of PC Andrew Harper, will be excluded from early prison release under changes announced by the government. Liz Whittaker reports.
1: Speaking to the BBC, Andy Burnham said anyone convicted of unlawful killing will remain in prison alongside offenders convicted of indecent assault and death by dangerous driving. The move follows anger over the potential early release of Albert Bowers and Jesse Cole, who were sentenced to 13 years for manslaughter after PC Harper was dragged to his death behind a getaway car in 2019. The PM says the changes are expected to keep hundreds of offenders behind bars.
0: Three people have been rescued from a French fishing vessel that sank in the English Channel, but two crew members remain missing, according to the Maritime and Coast Guard Agency. An intensive search is underway southwest of Eddystone Lighthouse off Plymouth after the vessel issued a distress call on Saturday evening. A 31-year-old British woman has died after being stabbed at a railway station in southern Germany. She suffered severe injuries at Rosenheim Station shortly before one this morning and later died in hospital. A 27-year-old German man has been arrested while police investigate the circumstances and motive. And Bruno Fernandes' hat-trick helped Manchester United bounce back from a poor start against Ipswich to secure a 5-2 comeback victory. Boss Michael Carrick says it was all about moving beyond last week's defeat.
2: It's the week in football, isn't it? I think the ups and downs. The biggest pleasing thing for me was we spoke about it during the week, about dealing with setbacks, really. If you want to be a good team and a successful team, every team gets beat, or you've got to deal with setbacks in certain ways.
0: That is the latest from Radio News Hub. I'm Johnny Holmes.
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1: Starting dry in most areas, though showers affecting western areas will spread. They'll be locally heavy with the odd rumble of thunder. Drier from the west later, highs of 22 degrees Celsius.
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aren't they great? Such energy from McFadden and Whitehead. Actually, you caught me. Just a minute, don't mind me. Oh, that is lovely. I've got a cup of tea on the go, honestly, and it's been there about 15 minutes, so it's just about right to drink now. And I know those of you who are exponents of the hottest cup of tea, that is the temperature of the surface of the sun, will be going, oh, you're ruining it. Well, it's my cup of tea. Ernie Rowe with you on Care Radio, playing Pulp.

0: the brilliant Jarvis Cocker and all of the rest of the people in the band that you can't remember the names of either, can you? I know, be honest about it. A new app is out right now to support unpaid carers, and it's being rolled out across West Yorkshire. The Share to Care app, that's share, the word share, not as in
1: I found someone to take away the heartache,
0: not that share. It's share, S-H-A-R-E, the number 2, and then care. That's what it's called, the Share to Care app. Commissioned by West Yorkshire Integrated Care Board, will help carers manage everyday responsibilities and work with others involved in a person's care. Now, users can also securely submit a digital contingency plan to NHS patient records, allowing authorised professionals to access arrangements if they're needed. The programme could support up to 250,000 unpaid carers, and opportunities to expand it to other regions are being looked at too. That's got to be good news. Not half as much good news as it is that I'm playing one of my absolute favourites. He is a legend, Stevie Wonder on Care Radio.

0: We are Care Radio. I'm Matt Rosser. Newly qualified nurses are facing major barriers to securing entry-level NHS jobs. The Royal College of Nursing says a third of Band 5 vacancies advertised in July required previous professional experience, effectively preventing thousands of newly qualified nurses from applying. The warning comes despite a government pledge to give every newly qualified nurse and midwife in England the chance to join the health and social care workforce. For Care News every day, stay with Care Radio.
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Inner circle sweat, a la la la long. Now, we were talking about in the last hour what constitutes a brilliant Care Radio anthem. It's the banger of a tune. It's sing-alongable too, and it makes you feel great. If you've got one of those, send us the title of the tune that you think should be a Care Radio anthem to hello@careradio.org, and we will get it on roster.

don't know about you, but I feel entirely better for that, don't you? Now, there's a carer, a foster carer in Worcester, who spent 17 years supporting young people. And he's been speaking about the patience and perseverance needed to help children who've experienced trauma. Craig Palmer cared for Faith after she'd already lived in 10 different homes. He says she found it initially very difficult to trust adults, but consistency and understanding helped her begin to feel safe for the first time. After 2 years with Craig, Faith was able to return home to live with her mum, and the pair have stayed in touch. And in a message to Craig, she described him as a lifesaver and said that she would never forget him. Craig's continuing to foster and is preparing to welcome a brother and sister, allowing the siblings to stay together. These people are exceptional. People like you, Craig, and people like you. If you're a foster carer, oh, you are. Oh, okay. Nice one. But what can we say? It's the highest accolade. Giving a child a home, security, stability, and most of all, love. As you were, you're on it already, aren't you? Tina Turner now. Oh, aye, we're on Care Radio and we're playing Tina Turner. That is how we're rolling today. Hope you're well. It's Ernie keeping you company for as long as it takes. Oh, I've got

0: We are Care Radio. I'm Matt Rosser. A new report says around one in four UK healthcare workers who contracted COVID developed symptoms lasting at least 5 weeks. The researchers found more than a quarter of healthcare workers worldwide still had symptoms a year after infection. Fatigue, brain fog and headaches were among the most common problems. The report says long COVID has contributed to staff absences and working while unwell, and it's calling for better workplace adjustments and support for affected workers. For Care News Every Day, stay with Care Radio.
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You didn't expect that, did you, today? Steppenwolf and Born to be Wild. That's how we're rolling today. I had a friend once. He dressed a lot in green. He was born to be mild. He was. And he wore soft shoes. And I loved him dearly. Have you got somebody like that in your life? They are so different from all of your other mates, but they're one of the most highest prized possessions that you have in your heart. I'm not saying people are possessions. That'd be ridiculous, wouldn't it? It'd be foolishness. Tell you what, though, shall we stick with a rocker, shall we? Bruce Springsteen, here, you know. Oh, no.

there's the reason why people defer to Bruce Springsteen, because he's absolute magic and I love him. And somebody else I quite love is Gary Neville, because he's done so much for the city of Manchester and he's got property development going on. But I'll tell you what I'm talking about. He's given scholarships to inspiring carers at his own sports university called Gary Neville Sports University. I think that's brilliant, isn't it? Because he is in awe of what carers do. Well, aren't we all? And that's why they've got Care Radio. I say they've got Care Radio. This is Care Radio. So we've all got Care Radio. Yeah, we'll share it with anybody. We're not proud.

energy show today, isn't it? Have you noticed? Debarge and Rhythm of the Night. I found a podcast. I get very excited when I find a new podcast. I do. I found Bill Nighy.

0: 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I'm Matt Rosser. New trainings being introduced for healthcare managers in Northern Ireland aimed at reducing stress-related staff absences and improving workplace well-being. Around 8% of working hours were lost to sickness absence across the service in 24-25, with work-related stress among the leading causes. The online training will give around 8,000 line managers practical tools to better support staff and promote a more positive workplace culture. For more care news, stay with Care Radio.
1: It was just another day, a familiar drive through familiar country. But then, just around the corner, came the unexpected. He'd let his speed creep a little too high as he approached a bend, and he was no longer driving at the right speed for the road. The scary thing is, he didn't even realize driving even a little too fast for the situation is a major cause of collisions, especially on country roads where you don't know what's around the corner. Think. Don't let your speed creep.
2: There are two types of drive you can have on the motorway. One that feels like this.
3: Or one that feels
2: like this. The difference is just a few little changes, like giving more space to the car in front or not hogging the middle lane. Because being a little more considerate on the road actually reduces congestion and collisions, which transforms everyone's journey. So we all feel a little less and a lot more. National Highways.

Lily Marie, and it feels like I'm in love. Very excited tonight. I am off to see a fella who dresses like a lady. He's called Randy Roberts. He's from America, and apparently is superb. I am just

means if I had a bell, you can have a ring of it, I think. I don't read too deeply into things, do you? Now, unpaid carers in Worcestershire are being encouraged to share their experiences as work begins to update the county's all-age carers strategy. Worcestershire County Council wants to hear from people of all ages who provide unpaid care for a family member, friend or neighbour. Their feedback will help shape future priorities. Yes, it will, honest. And ensure support reflects carers' experiences and needs. I said that slowly so it sinks in. So please get involved. The county's work with health services and the voluntary sector on initiatives designed to give unpaid carers better access to information, assessments and practical support. So please, if you are in that position of being an unpaid carer in Worcestershire, tell the council via their website about your experience.

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0: At least 8 people have died after a ferry carrying nearly 270 passengers and crew capsized off the coast of northern Cyprus. The country's northern prime minister says 237 people have been rescued. A search is underway for another 22 people. Scotland's First Minister is promising to bring about radical change over the next 5 years and says there'll be significant reform of the country's public services. John Swinney will set out some of the details of his plans in his programme for government statement to Holyrood tomorrow, the first day back for MSPs after the summer break. Speaking ahead of a keynote address, he says his actions follow the manifesto that commanded public support at the election.
1: About focusing on the key issues that matter in our society, around eradicating child poverty, around ensuring we have a dynamic economy, that we take action on the climate and that we strengthen our public services.
0: Police in West London are preparing for the second day of Notting Hill Carnival after making 169 arrests yesterday. They detained people for offences including possession of drugs, weapons, assaults and sexual offences, but say the mood was overwhelmingly positive and celebratory. Today is the 29th anniversary of Princess Diana's death. She died in a car crash in Paris in 1997 when Harry and William were just 12 and 15. More thundery rain is on the way for many of us for the bank holiday Monday, but as yet, no weather warnings like yesterday. 2 flood warnings were put in place overnight in Sherwood Forest and Bromsgrove in the Midlands. And in the tennis, Novak Djokovic has crashed out in the first round of the US Open after a 5-set, near 5-hour ordeal, during which he was repeatedly sick on court. The 39-year-old looked physically spent, but still took Argentina's Mariano Navone the distance. That's the latest from Radio News Hub. I'm Liz Whittaker.
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0: Starting dry in most areas, though showers affecting western areas will spread. They'll be locally heavy with the odd rumble of thunder. Drier from the west later, highs of 22 degrees Celsius.
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Welcome to the final hour of Ernie Rowe on Care Radio for today. Make the most of it, eh? I have got a small but perfectly formed package for you now. It is, of course, Midua, there you go. Have I got any tea left?

Monsieur, what a guy. I think we all forget, don't we, how instrumental Monsieur was in bringing about Live Aid with Bob Geldof. He was right there with him all the time. So thank you for that. I had a lovely time listening to that. And here's news from Rhyl. I know, Rhyl in Wales, because an award-winning young carer who comes from Rhyl is hoping to use a future career in politics to improve life for disabled people, young carers and their families. 18-year-old Catherine Bells received an offer to study international relations and politics at Liverpool John Moores University after completing A-levels in politics, law and history at College Cambria's Deeside Sixth Form Centre. I knew I was going to get through that, but how it was going to happen, I did not know. Now, Catherine is a member of a young carers group and helps support her younger sister, Georgia. She says those experiences have given her political ambitions a personal focus, and she's already taken part in initiatives and spoken with government ministers in Cardiff. After being named Politics Student of the Year at Cambria, Catherine says she wants to help change policy for disabled people and young carers and to build on the campaigning experience she's gained alongside her studies. I like Catherine, I'm just saying. Because you know.

We are Care Radio. I'm Matt Rosser. Patient satisfaction with hospital care in England has risen for a second consecutive year, according to the Care Quality Commission. The regulator surveyed more than 58,000 patients and found improvements in several areas, including trust in nurses.

0: and involvement in care decisions. But discharge planning remains a concern. 22% said staff didn't discuss their needs after leaving hospital, while 24% lacked support to recover at home. The King's Fund says delayed discharges cost the NHS £2.7 billion last year. For Care News, stay with Care Radio.
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Super Trooper on Care Radio. Now, millions of people who combine paid work with unpaid caring responsibilities could receive stronger workplace protections under proposals being considered by the government. A consultation is looking at whether the existing right to unpaid carers leave should be expanded, including the possibility of introducing paid leave. Ministers are also considering a new right for carers to return to work after a longer period away because of intensive caring responsibilities. Around 3 million people are estimated to balance employment with unpaid care, and the government says a lack of flexibility can lead some people to cut their hours or to leave work altogether. The consultation is also considering clearer guidance for workers and employers with the aim of helping carers remain in employment whilst continuing to support relatives, friends or others who depend on them. That has got to be good news, right? Any support we can get for carers, bring it on. Freddie now, a Montserrat, you know that.

If that's not an absolute belter of a tune, I don't know what you consider one to be. Really, Montserrat Caballé and Freddie Mercury with Barcelona. I think I said that right. You know what? You've got to do a TH when they say a C, when they put a C, and they say Barcelona. I think that's right. And if it's not right, I've just led you up the garden path, as per usual. I quite fancied a bit of old rockage, so bear with me while I scratch an itch. In fact, back-to-back, vintage rockage, status quo. Are you ready?

0: Francis Rossi, you know, the leader of the gang, let's just say, of Status Quo, he's touring on his own with a new band. I know, right? I don't know how old Francis Rossi is, but take me out of TMA, honestly. It's impressive.
1: Oh,

0: We are Care Radio. I'm Matt Rosser. Newly qualified nurses are facing major barriers to securing entry-level NHS jobs. The Royal College of Nursing says a third of Band 5 vacancies advertised in July required previous professional experience, effectively preventing thousands of newly qualified nurses from applying. The warning comes despite a government pledge to give every newly qualified nurse and midwife in England the chance to join the health and social care workforce. 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

It's Walter Murphy and the Big Apple Band. I know you probably won't need to commit that to memory, doing a fifth of Beethoven there, but we all know it, don't we? We all know it now, but you probably won't need it, so don't waste your memory. Just thought I'd tell you. Unpaid carers, you know, have been urged to share their experiences as the Department for Work and Pensions, the good old DWP, considers changes to carers allowance and the wider benefit system. Now, the government's launched a call for evidence in July as part of plans to modernise carers allowance, which supports people who spend substantial amounts of time caring for someone with a disability or health condition. That's got to be 35 hours or more per week. Officials want to understand how the current system works in practice, including the challenges carers face when combining caring with paid employment and how carers' allowance interacts with universal credit. Now, the call for evidence closed on August the 18th. The government says the responses will now help shape future reforms intended to make support easier to understand, to improve the way carers can combine work and caring and create a more joined-up benefit service. Well, fingers crossed.

Mama Cass, formerly of the Mamas and Papas, it's getting better, so let's hope it is now. Hope springs eternal, doesn't it? Things are going to be getting better. If you're hoping things will turn up, you know, they can't be like this forever. If you're having a bit of a fallow period of joy, come on, have faith. Have faith in the universe. Players Association.

0: We are Care Radio. I'm Matt Rosser. A new report says around one in four UK healthcare workers who contracted COVID developed symptoms lasting at least 5 weeks. The researchers found more than a quarter of healthcare workers worldwide still had symptoms a year after infection. Fatigue, brain fog and headaches were among the most common problems. The report says long COVID has contributed to staff absences and working while unwell, and it's calling for better workplace adjustments and support for affected workers. For Care News Every Day, stay with Care Radio.
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It's First Class and Beach Baby here on Care Radio. Ernie Rowe is talking to you right now. I'm talking about myself in the third person, which was not a little bit creepy, but very creepy indeed. I won't do that again. Sorry about that. Now, a Worcester-based carer. I'm going to end on a high today because we've got two tunes left and I'm going to make my last story count. So a Worcester-based carer whose electric bike was stolen has got a replacement. And do you know how she got a replacement? After the local community rallied to help out. There was a fundraising effort raised around £1,400 following the theft, allowing a replacement e-bike to be provided. The bike had been important to the carer for getting around, making its loss particularly difficult. But the response from people in Worcester means the carer is mobile again after members of the community contributed towards the cost. How lovely is that? I'm just saying, how lovely can people be? That is the greatest good news story I have heard this week. Well done, Worcester community, in supporting your carer. I'm sure they're very grateful. Mind you, if you see anybody you can help out, just do it, because the payoff is immeasurable in brownie points and that warm feeling inside. Just be a good person.

Bill Oakey and Giorgio Moroder. And together in Electric Dreams. It's like you're getting your city in gills as an electrician listening to that, innit? Listen, that's it from me. There isn't any more this week. However, I will be back with you same time, same place next week. Just a warning for you. Enjoy your week and most of all, take care.

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0: 8 people have died and 22 are still missing after a ferry capsized off the coast of Cyprus. 237 people have been rescued. Footage from the scene shows people with life vests floating in the water. Radical change over the next 5 years. That's the promise from Scotland's First Minister ahead of a keynote speech tomorrow. John Swinney says there'll be significant reform of the country's public services. He says their political approach will be to seek to work with others.
1: I'm conscious that although the SNP did very, very well in the elections and that we've got a bigger gap between us and our nearest rival party that is bigger than at any other moment in the history of devolution, we still don't command a majority of the Scottish Parliament.
0: 7 people have been arrested on suspicion of murder after the death of a newborn girl in Sheffield. Police in the city were called early yesterday morning. They found the child, but say despite the best efforts of officers and paramedics, she was pronounced dead at the scene. After police in West London arrested 169 people at the Notting Hill Carnival yesterday, officers are preparing for day 2. Offences included possession of drugs and weapons, assaults and sexual offences. Officers described the mood as overwhelmingly positive and celebratory, though. It's the 29th anniversary of the death of Princess Diana. She died in a car crash in Paris in 1997. Prince Harry, who was only 12 when it happened, has revealed recently he makes lemon drizzle cake to mark the day each year as a sweet way to remember his mother. And there's a good chance your bank holiday Monday is going to be a wet one. Thundery showers are forecast again for many of us, but as yet, no weather warnings like yesterday. The Met Office says Bradworthy Common in Devon saw 3.5 centimetres of rain over 12 hours, more than a third of the average for Devon for August. That's the latest from Radio News Hub. I'm Liz Whittaker.
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0: Starting dry in most areas, though showers affecting western areas will spread. They'll be locally heavy with the odd rumble of thunder. Drier from the west later, highs of 22 degrees Celsius.

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1: What a tune. It's all going rather well, isn't it? We're only 6 minutes in, but never let the facts get in the way of a good story. Hello, it's Andy Holmes here on Care Radio with Enrique starting us off there as we head into September. Come on, it'll soon be Christmas. Right, guitars at the ready. We have George Ezra for you now with Blame It On Me.

George Ezra there, Blame It On Me, giving you a get-out-of-jail-free card, if you like, for the rest of the day. If anything goes wrong, just blame it on George. He told you he's absolutely fine with that. He's a good egg, isn't he? Music on the way for you from Pink and Coldplay. We'll have a nice early 1990s dance floor filler for you soon. And our Care Radio anthem this hour comes from a young man from my hometown who's done really rather well for himself. All that very, very soon for you here at Care Radio. Here's TLC.

0: 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I'm Matt Rosser. New trainings being introduced for healthcare managers in Northern Ireland aimed at reducing stress-related staff absences and improving workplace well-being. Around 8% of working hours were lost to sickness absence across the service in 24-25, with work-related stress among the leading causes. The online training will give around 8,000 line managers practical tools to better support staff and promote a more positive workplace culture. For more Care news, stay with Care Radio.
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2: Animals can't speak to drivers. But if they could, they would be asking us, telling us by the sounds of it, to put our litter and fruit waste in the bin. Because roadside litter kills an estimated 3 million animals every year. No wonder they sound miffed. So let's lend them a paw. Let's take our rubbish with us and bin it properly. National Highways. And what's that? They said thanks very much.
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Now, if the internet is to be believed, and, you know, I'm sure it is, that song took Chris Martin just one day to write. I never quite know, is that a good thing or a bad thing? Could go one way, could go the other, couldn't it? So that was The Scientist from Coldplay there, and it is time now for our Care Radio anthem for you. And as promised, this hour we have a big tune that's come from an artist from my fair home city, the mighty Stoke-on-Trent, big up the North Staffordshire Massive, which means that it must be from either Lemmy from Motorhead, noisy but legendary, or this fine chap.

Robbie Williams, of course, providing us with our Care Radio anthem for this hour. That's Feel from back in 2002. So 24 years old, that song. And if you apply a little bit of sort of strange logic, if you think about it, that song was released closer to anything in 1979 than it is to today. And that's a very deep message in there somewhere, but I'm really not sure what it is. So let's distract ourselves, shall we, with our lyrical teaser this hour. I'm going to give you the words to a song as usual. I'll play that song at some time before the news. Can you predict what the song is before you hear it? Our words are, summer's here and the time is right. Summer being something of a distant memory now with all this rain, but summer's here and the time is right. What song are those the lyrics from?

0: We are Care Radio. I'm Matt Rosser. Patient satisfaction with hospital care in England has risen for a second consecutive year, according to the Care Quality Commission. The regulator surveyed more than 58,000 patients and found improvements in several areas, including trust in nurses and involvement in care decisions. But discharge planning remains a concern. 22% said staff didn't discuss their needs after leaving hospital, while 24% lacked support to recover at home. The King's Fund says delayed discharges cost the NHS £2.7 billion last year. For Care News, stay with Care Radio.
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We are Care Radio, and that was Pink for you there with You and Your Hand. Now, I'll be honest, I'm not a fan of influencers. I know it's a very fashionable profession, if you can call it that, but I'm old and grumpy, so I think they can get in the bin, mainly. But every now and again, a social media personality comes along that has something about them that's above and beyond all of this hashtag nonsense and mucking about in front of a camera. So in last week's Care News, you might have seen this, an 82-year-old Welsh woman known online as Viv the Carer. She's become something of an unlikely social media fashion star because she's attracted hundreds of thousands of Instagram followers because of her colourful outfits, her statement glasses, shall we call them, and a positive approach for getting older. She's called Vivienne Truran, and she said that her interest in fashion grew after the COVID restrictions were lifted, and also the loss of her husband, so she started to concentrate more on herself. Her motto is that older women should not feel like they have to hide away or conform to other people's expectations, and she encourages people to try something different. Nice one, Viv. That's the sort of influencer we want. Keep up the good work. Right, back to the music now. Let's hear from Kid Rock now.

Radio playing Kim Sims, Too Blind to See It from the early 90s. Good old 1991 tune there. I remember it well from the various dance floors that I stood on the outskirts of watching awkwardly. And before that, Kid Rock with All Summer Long. That's a good tune as well. A nice blend of two classics. It's Lynyrd Skynyrd's Sweet Home Alabama and Warren Zevon's Werewolves of London. Yeah, that's actually the song. That's not just me going completely off-piste and making werewolf noises for no particular reason.

0: We are Care Radio. I'm Matt Rosser. Newly qualified nurses are facing major barriers to securing entry-level NHS jobs. The Royal College of Nursing says a third of Band 5 vacancies advertised in July required previous professional experience, effectively preventing thousands of newly qualified nurses from applying. The warning comes despite a government pledge to give every newly qualified nurse and midwife in England the chance to join the health and social care workforce. For Care News Every Day, stay with Care Radio.
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Summer's free and the time is right were our lyrical teaser lyrics this hour, and you heard them right there in Dancing in the Street from Martha and the Vandellas at Care Radio, where we have Gina G for you after Rosala. Yeah.

reminding us that everybody's free. Always good to be reassured occasionally, isn't it? And we are heading towards the news now with this from 1996's Eurovision Song Contest, Gina G. Only coming eighth in the actual competition itself, but that's something we can only dream of these days, isn't it? So it might not have topped the Eurovision scoreboard, but it did get to number one in the UK, so some vindication there for the marvellous Gina G, who are just a little bit...

0: More than 900 people are now known to have died in catastrophic flooding in Nepal and Tibet. Almost 5,000 people are missing, 90 of them trapped in multiple tunnels of hydropower plants. Wednesday's flash floods started after a glacial collapse high in the Himalayas. 7 people have been arrested on suspicion of murder after the death of a newborn girl in Sheffield. Matthew Dudley has more.
1: Police in the city were called early yesterday morning and searched a property in the Winkerbank area. They found the child, but say despite the best efforts of officers and paramedics, she was pronounced dead at the scene. 7 people remain in custody.
0: At least 8 people have died after a ferry carrying nearly 270 passengers and crew capsized off the coast of Cyprus. The country's northern prime minister says 237 people have been rescued. A search is still underway for another 22. Scotland's First Minister is promising to bring about radical change over the next 5 years and says there'll be significant reform of the country's public services. John Swinney will set out some of the details of his plans in his programme for government statement to Holyrood tomorrow, the first day back for MSPs after the summer break. Speaking ahead of this keynote address, he says his actions follow the manifesto that commanded public support at the election.
2: About focusing on the key issues that matter in our society, around eradicating child poverty, around ensuring we have a dynamic economy, that we take action on the climate and that we strengthen our public services.
0: More than £110,000 has been donated to a fundraiser for the family of a pastor killed at a Christian festival on Friday. 41-year-old Robert Guanco died when a large sign fell at the big church event in Sussex. And in tennis, Novak Djokovic has crashed out to Argentina's Mariano Navoni in the first round of the US Open after a 5-set, near 5-hour ordeal, during which he was repeatedly sick on court. That's the latest. From Radio News Hub, I'm Liz Whittaker.
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0: Starting dry in most areas, though showers affecting western areas will spread. They'll be locally heavy with the odd rumble of thunder. Drier from the west later, highs of 22 degrees Celsius.
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1: That'll be your actual rednecks there here on your actual care radio. Hello, it's Andy Holmes with you for another couple of hours of music and silliness. Later on this hour, I'll be having a look at a new story about a young carer who's called for people to look beyond GCSE grades and see the person behind them that has been caring for loved ones for so long. Music from Gwen Stefani on the way. We've got our care radio anthem lined up for you soon after Charles and Eddie.

They look trustworthy enough, don't you? Would I lie to you? Ask Charles and Eddie at Care Radio. Well, we've got loads of stuff going on that you may not yet have discovered. Head towards our website and have a look at our on-air schedule. There's loads of stuff happening. On a Wednesday night, for example, 7 o'clock, Peter Fairhead has the country show. At 9 o'clock, Peter Milburn takes you on a sentimental journey, a tale of two Peters for a Wednesday night. And then on Thursday, we have the treat for you of Alan Steadman's Jazz Waves at 7, followed by Late Night Love Songs at 11 at Care Radio.

0: We are Care Radio. I'm Matt Rosser. A new report says around one in four UK healthcare workers who contracted COVID developed symptoms lasting at least 5 weeks. The researchers found more than a quarter of healthcare workers worldwide still had symptoms a year after infection. Fatigue, brain fog and headaches were among the most common problems. The report says long COVID has contributed to staff absences and working while unwell, and it's calling for better workplace adjustments and support for affected workers. For Care News Every Day, stay with Care Radio.
1: 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Know the HGV zones. National Highways.
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That makes me feel all summery, does that? In fact, actually, what am I talking about? I spent all summer complaining it was too hot and sticky and chuffing unbearable, so I don't know what I'm getting all nostalgic and wistful about. The Beach Boys for you there with Good Vibrations. So what do we say we do a Care Radio anthem now? This is where we play you a huge tune, and this was big back in the 1970s, and then it enjoyed something of a resurgence, courtesy of Quentin Tarantino and Reservoir Dogs, which transformed it into something heavy and culty rather than a lovely bouncy tune from the 70s. But it's brilliant. It's Steel Is

An awfully pleasing melody there, Steeler's Wheel, with our Care Radio anthem this hour, stuck in the middle with you. And it's time we had our lyrical challenge for this hour, where I give you some words that will appear in a song that I will play in the next 35 minutes. Have a guess, what's the song? The words are thus. If it feels right, then aim for my heart. If it feels right, then aim for my heart. We'll feature in a song at some point before the news. Can you predict what it is?

0: 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I'm Matt Rosser. New trainings being introduced for healthcare managers in Northern Ireland aimed at reducing stress-related staff absences and improving workplace well-being. Around 8% of working hours were lost to sickness absence across the service in 24-25, with work-related stress among the leading causes. The online training will give around 8,000 line managers practical tools to better support staff and promote a more positive workplace culture. For more Care news, stay with Care Radio.
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Playing Mojo's Lady, Hear Me Tonight. And this is a story that caught my eye a couple of times last week when I was leafing through the care news, because this is something that I'm personally very big about. It's a story about a 16-year-old young carer from Dorset called Hope, who has called for people to look beyond simply GCSE grades, saying that caring responsibilities can mean missing parts of your childhood that can never be recovered. She was talking to the Bournemouth Echo about how she balanced her studies with caring for her brother as well as holding down a job, and now she's looking to go to college to study level 3 business. But this is the key thing: she wants the public and educators to recognise that grades do not reflect the full reality for young carers. She said some young carers have far more responsibilities than others. Some have it much harder than people realise. Now, I can get on my soapbox about this, but I suspect that I'm preaching to the converted. So good luck, Hope. We need more people like you. Carry on being marvellous. And I'm going to play you something upbeat and empowering now at Care Radio. Here's Call the Shots, because that's what you should be doing from the wonderful Girls Aloud.

Jennifer Lopez with Waiting for Tonight, ahead of that Girls Aloud, Call the Shots. And during those two tunes, I was just having a little chat with my 13-year-old daughter, who has taught me a new word. Now, I'm sure I can't be the only person in the world who's never heard of this before, so I shall explain. She's just told me that this time of year, we're getting into a time of year known as the burrs. Never heard this before, but it's pretty logical when you think about it. It's September, October, November, you know, you get the idea. I have never, ever heard that phrase before. Surely it can't just be me that's missed out on this. All right, it's probably an internet meme or a sensation, but if you've never heard of it like me, please reassure me. Drop me a line via our website, www.careradio.org.

0: We are Care Radio. I'm Matt Rosser. Patient satisfaction with hospital care in England has risen for a second consecutive year, according to the Care Quality Commission. The regulator surveyed more than 58,000 patients and found improvements in several areas, including trust in nurses and involvement in care decisions. But discharge planning remains a concern. 22% said staff didn't discuss their needs after leaving hospital, while 24% lacked support to recover at home. The King's Fund says delayed discharges cost the NHS £2.7 billion last year. For Care News, stay with Care Radio.
1: 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Okay, don't panic, float to live. 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

Thank you, Michael. Young Mick Hucknall there for you, Simply Red. And Sunrise at Care Radio. Don't forget, we're still listening out for our lyrical teaser track this hour. The words are, if it feels right, then aim for my heart. It could be this. It could be Maroon 5.

Yes, a nice, easy, lyrical challenge for you there. If it feels right, The Name for My Heart was featured right there in Moves Like Jagger from Maroon 5, featuring the one and only Christina Aguilera. Right, we're heading towards the news now with George Michael. Next hour, I'm going to be talking about an initiative in Barnsley to help support people living with dementia. Also have more music for you very, very soon after this.

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0: dead and nearly 5,000 missing. Those are the latest numbers coming out of Nepal and Tibet after catastrophic flooding. Multiple foreign rescue teams are helping local rescuers find at least 90 trapped workers in hydropower tunnels. 592 foreigners are among those still unaccounted for. Police in Sheffield are holding seven people on suspicion of murdering a newborn girl. Matthew Dudley has the latest.
1: Officers were called to the Winkerbank area early yesterday morning, where they searched a property and found the baby. They say despite the best efforts of emergency services, she was pronounced dead at the scene. Seven people are currently under arrest.
0: Radical change over the next 5 years. That's the promise from Scotland's First Minister ahead of a keynote speech tomorrow. John Swinney says there'll be significant reform of the country's public services. He says their political approach will be to seek to work with others.
2: I'm conscious that although the SNP did very, very well in the elections and that we've got a bigger gap between us and our nearest rival party that is bigger than at any other moment in the history of devolution, we still don't command a majority of the Scottish Parliament.
0: Today is the 29th anniversary of Princess Diana's death. She died in a car crash in Paris in 1997 when Harry and William were just 12 and 15. It comes just 3 weeks before her brother Charles Spencer releases his memoir, which claims to counter untruths about her life. Police in West London are preparing for the second day of the Notting Hill Carnival after making 169 arrests yesterday. They detained people for offences including possession of drugs and weapons, assaults and sexual offences, but say the mood was overwhelmingly positive and celebratory. And Test captain Joe Root claims a new batch of cricket balls has made Test cricket in England more favourable to bowlers over the summer. That's the latest from Radio News Hub. I'm Liz Whittaker.
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0: Starting dry in most areas, though showers affecting western areas will spread. They'll be locally heavy with the odd rumble of thunder. Drier from the west later, highs of 22 degrees Celsius.

I do like a slow fade. That's a good one, isn't it? It's a sort of song that the slow fade was made for. Foreigner and Girl Like You, easing us effortlessly into my final hour with you here at Care Radio. And we're heading into September as well. Are the schools back this week, or is it next week? I can't quite work it out. Everything's all a bit all over the place over the next few months, isn't it? But it is great to have you here, listening to us here at Care Radio. Congratulations on your discerning taste in broadcasting institutions. It really is great to be with you. And the music continues now with Tasmin.

Two slow fades in a row. What a treat. Tasman Archer's Sleeping Satellite. A song probably about what happens to my TV digibox at around 2 a.m. as I enter the fifth hour of an Only Fools and Horses marathon on UK Cold. The little patronising message that says, shouldn't you have gone to

0: We are Care Radio. I'm Matt Rosser. Newly qualified nurses are facing major barriers to securing entry-level NHS jobs. The Royal College of Nursing says a third of Band 5 vacancies advertised in July required previous professional experience, effectively preventing thousands of newly qualified nurses from applying. The warning comes despite a government pledge to give every newly qualified nurse and midwife in England the chance to join the health and social care workforce. For Care News every day, stay with Care Radio.
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wonderful. Level 42's Something About You. Now, I think that song qualifies for being a Care radio anthem, so I'm going to have a word with the boss, see if he can bump it up the list a little bit, because this leads me very nicely on to our Care radio anthem for this hour. And I mentioned earlier on about the fact that this is a song that you will, of course, recognise. You know what it is already, but maybe you don't know what it means. Well, I've been researching, and I will share with you after we listen to the genius that is Culture Club.

Care radio anthem this hour from Culture Club, Karma Chameleon. And I said I'd do a bit of research and let you know what that song actually means, because I've never bothered to do so until today. But I can confirm that according to the internet, which is 110% trustworthy, I'm sure, Karma Chameleon is all about the fear of alienation and the tendency to change yourself to please everybody else. I suppose there's a bit of logic in there. It's a bit about being a chameleon and also a little bit about karma. Well, there you go. Every day's a school day here at Care Radio, where it's time we had our lyrical challenge for this hour. I give you the words that are going to feature in a song before the news. Have a little think what that might be before you hear it. And it's actually a nice short one for you now, which might make it a little tricky. But the words are newlywed a year ago. What song contains the words newlywed a year ago? Have a little think about that while we listen to Robin S with Show Me Love from 1993.

0: We are Care Radio. I'm Matt Rosser. A new report says around one in four UK healthcare workers who contracted COVID developed symptoms lasting at least 5 weeks. The researchers found more than a quarter of healthcare workers worldwide still had symptoms a year after infection. Fatigue, brain fog and headaches were among the most common problems. The report says long COVID has contributed to staff absences and working while unwell, and it's calling for better workplace adjustments and support for affected workers. For Care News Every Day, stay with Care Radio.
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1: Corner Shop and Brimful of Asher, of course. Now, I have been leafing through the care news for the past week, as is my wont, and I always like it when we hear about initiatives that have proved to be particularly successful, and this one really stood out, which is a dementia-friendly coffee morning that's been taking place in Barnsley, and it's been so popular it's been a full house at the last three events. It's called It's Not Me, It's the Alzheimer's, which is quite a striking title, and it was launched at Deansgate Care Home in Maplewell. The idea was to provide a stigma-free environment, as they call it, for people with dementia and their families, friends and carers. It's held once a month at the Old Ivy Shed, and it provides an opportunity to socialise and share cakes and drinks and all that good stuff with those going through the earlier stages of dementia. It's really good to see that it's been that popular. So if you have any initiatives around issues like this, or if you've got something going on in your care setting we can help to publicise, wing us a message via careradio.org.

Haircut 100, fantastic day. Before that, we heard The Foundations and Baby, Now That I've Found You. Now, can I just share something with the group? I think we know each other well enough by now. For the last 3 years or so, I've been using a certain app-based language learning platform, shall we say. You probably know the sort of thing that I'm talking about. And it's something that I've done consistently every single day. But even though it is excellent, I've realised that keeping up this streak is just another thing that I have to do each day. If I don't, I get notifications that get more and more aggressive. And now I've got to a point where my daily streak has got to a very impressive 1,234. It's a very aesthetically pleasing number, 1, 2, 3, 4. That's it. I'm going cold turkey. The app won't like it, and I'm sure I'll get messages and notifications all over the place, but needs must. And it just got me wondering, what's the longest streak of anything that you have broken? Keep it decent, of course. I'm preferably talking about family-friendly mobile phone apps here. But it feels like a really big thing I've done after 1,234 days just to completely walk away. All I've done is stopped using an app, so I don't know why I'm feeling guilty about it, but do let me know your thoughts. What daily streaks have you achieved, and then how hard was it to quit them? Drop me a line via my page at our wonderful website, careradio.org.

0: 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I'm Matt Rosser. New trainings being introduced for healthcare managers in Northern Ireland aimed at reducing stress-related staff absences and improving workplace well-being. Around 8% of working hours were lost to sickness absence across the service in 24-25, with work-related stress among the leading causes. The online training will give around 8,000 line managers practical tools to better support staff and promote a more positive workplace culture. For more Care news, stay with Care Radio.
1: 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And for horse riders, like Joe on Daisy here, slow down to under 10 miles per hour and allow at least 2 metres. 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

Not the easiest, but not the hardest of lyrical challenges this hour. The words "Newlywed a Year Ago" you heard right there in Family Affair by Sly and the Family Stone at Care Radio, where I have music from John Travolta after the Isleys.

0: Well, that's me done for another session here at Care Radio. Isley Brothers and Summer Breeze for you there. Hopefully I've fulfilled my brief of producing 3 hours of perfectly adequate radio. We've learned about Karma Chameleon's true meaning. We've also learned what the burrs are as we welcome in September. And the news is just over the horizon. I will talk to you very, very soon here again at Care Radio. And I'll leave you now in the capable hands of John Travolta.
1: This car is automatic. It's systematic. It's hydromatic. 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

0: 900 people are now known to have died in the catastrophic flooding in Nepal and Tibet. Almost 5,000 people are still missing, 90 of them trapped in multiple tunnels of hydropower plants. Wednesday's flash floods started after a glacial collapse high in the Himalayan region. 7 people have been arrested on suspicion of murder after the death of a newborn girl in Sheffield. Matthew Dudley has the details.
1: Police in the city were called early yesterday morning and searched a property in the Winkerbank area. They found the child, but say despite the best efforts of officers and paramedics, she was pronounced dead at the scene. 7 people remain in custody.
0: Scotland's First Minister is promising to bring about radical change over the next 5 years and says there'll be significant reform of the country's public services. John Swinney will set out some of the detail of his plans in his programme for government statement to Holyrood tomorrow, the first day back for MSPs after the summer break. Speaking ahead of his keynote address, he says his actions follow the manifesto that commanded public support at the election.
2: About focusing on the key issues that matter in our society, around eradicating child poverty, around ensuring we have a dynamic economy, that we take action on the climate and that we strengthen our public services.
0: A fundraiser for the wife and daughter of a man killed by a falling sign at a Christian festival has raised more than £110,000. That's more than 6 times its original goal. 41-year-old Robert Guanco died at the big church event in Sussex. More thundery rain is on the way for many of us for the bank holiday Monday, but as yet no weather warnings like yesterday. 2 flood warnings were put in place overnight in Sherwood Forest and at Bromsgrove in the Midlands. And Arsenal travel to Villa Park to take on Aston Villa later. It's the only Premier League game on today. That's the latest. From Radio News Hub, I'm Liz Whittaker.
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0: Showers affecting western areas becoming more widespread through the day, maybe locally heavy with the odd rumble of thunder, becoming drier from the west with highs of 22 degrees Celsius.
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7: It is another edition of Little Old Me. That'll be Gary Robinson on radio, on Care Radio, for the next 3 hours. Shall we do this thing?

Dead or Alive, and you spin me round. Hello, my friend. How are you? It's Gary here, Care Radio. We're going to let the music do the hard work today. I'm just going to bang out the tunes because, well, because we can.

En Vogue, my loving. Okay, my erasure sandwich. I put one erasure song just ahead of the Care Radio news briefing, and then I come out of the news briefing in the air break with another erasure song. Hence, the erasure sandwich. And we start with this.

0: We are Care Radio. I'm Matt Rosser. Patient satisfaction with hospital care in England has risen for a second consecutive year, according to the Care Quality Commission. The regulator surveyed more than 58,000 patients and found improvements in several areas, including trust in nurses and involvement in care decisions. But discharge planning remains a concern. 22% said staff didn't discuss their needs after leaving hospital, while 24% lacked support to recover at home. The King's Fund says delayed discharges cost the NHS £2.7 billion last year. For Care News, stay with Care Radio.
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I like that. I like my sandwich. It was an erasure sandwich this time around as we went into headed. What a terrible language. I'm glad I'm not a journalist. As we went into the old headline thing there, yes, sir. Right, I think we'll do it again with another act fairly soon. Why not? I feel sort of fairly easy-ozy on the programme today, you might have guessed. It's probably because I'm just about to kick back from 1978 with this little reggae-ish number from 10cc, actually based on a proper visit, a true visit to Barbados, apparently, by...

got to tell you, I'm a wee bit excited because I'm going on a little holiday myself. Not quite a dreadlock holiday. I'm going to the wilds of Yorkshire and Lancashire. I'm taking my dear old mama, and she's so excited. And actually, you know, I'm trying to be cool about it, but I'm getting a wee bit excited as well. We're going to do the Emmerdale tour, you know, the TV tour. But before that, we're doing the Coronation Street tour. So we're going to Manchester, going to Salford. And I think we've booked the one, hopefully I've booked the right one, where we can go into the Rovers in the studio. I'll tell you all about it next week. And then we pop over to Leeds. I think it's Harewood, isn't it? To then go and do Emmerdale. Mom is beside herself. But, you know, I'm pretty cool. Well,

0: We are Care Radio. I'm Matt Rosser. Newly qualified nurses are facing major barriers to securing entry-level NHS jobs. The Royal College of Nursing says a third of Band 5 vacancies advertised in July required previous professional experience, effectively preventing thousands of newly qualified nurses from applying. The warning comes despite a government pledge to give every newly qualified nurse and midwife in England the chance to join the health and social care workforce. For Care News Every Day, stay with Care Radio.
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By the way, I've just been reminded, I mentioned that I'm going, taking mum on holiday and we're going to Lancashire, we're going to Manchester. Somebody's just reminded me that, you know, there may be the remnants of Manchester Pride still hanging about. Yeah, I don't know. Do you know what? I think my mum would enjoy Canal Street. I think she'd be in her element. I will let you know all about our adventures next week. Right, a couple of songs for you. I just played Alicia Bridges there. I love the nightlife. About to play Jason Donovan, Any Dream Will Do. There's a link. There's like a 6 degrees of separation. Not even six, actually. Probably 1 or 2 degrees of separation. What is the link between Alicia Bridges, and Jason Donovan? So not necessarily the songs, but the people. Well, one song, one person. Listen, if you get this, I will be so impressed. So what is the connection between Alicia Bridges and Jason Donovan? All right, and here's JD, as promised. I haven't heard this for years. Close my eyes. Drew back the curtain. See the answer next, all right?

So Alicia Bridges' I Love the Nightlife was in the film soundtrack to Priscilla, Queen of the Desert. That was Jason Donovan. What was the link? Who is the link? Guy Pearce, the actor. Because Guy Pearce was in Priscilla, Queen of the Desert, the film. And he was also in, yeah, Neighbours with JD. Yeah. Did you get it? I'm so impressed. Well done. Let's have a BG sandwich. Starting

0: We are Care Radio. I'm Matt Rosser. A new report says around 1 in 4 UK healthcare workers who contracted COVID developed symptoms lasting at least 5 weeks. The researchers found more than a quarter of healthcare workers worldwide still had symptoms a year after infection. Fatigue, brain fog and headaches were among the most common problems. The report says long COVID has contributed to staff absences and working while unwell, and it's calling for better workplace adjustments and support for affected workers. For Care News Every Day, stay with Care Radio.
1: It was just another day, a familiar drive through familiar country. But then, just around the corner, came the unexpected. He'd let his speed creep a little too high as he approached a bend, and he was no longer driving at the right speed for the road. The scary thing is, he didn't even realize driving even a little too fast for the situation is a major cause of collisions, especially on country roads where you don't know what's around the corner. Think, don't let your speed creep.
2: There are two types of drive you can have on the motorway. One that feels like this.
3: Or one that feels
2: like this. The difference is just a few little changes, like giving more space to the car in front or not hogging the middle lane. Because being a little more considerate on the road actually reduces congestion and collisions, which transforms everyone's journey. So we all feel a little less and a lot more National Highways.
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0: Yeah. There goes my Bee Gees sandwich, More Than a Woman, and they're just coming out of the old ad break there, hence the sandwich analogy. The Bee Gees again with Night Fever.
1: She's crazy like a fool.
0: See what I'm doing there? I like that. We'll do it again. Do it in the next hour. Let's stick with that disco vibe, yeah? Bit of a Studio 54 groove going on.

of Mickey. Hey, you're listening to Care Radio. It's Gary Robinson. We are letting the music do all the hard work today. And the news is next. Oh, the journos. The journalists are also doing all the hard work today. I'm just pushing buttons and playing music and, you know, going, hey, this is and that was, baby, hey. Oh, we're back to the old disco vibe. This time it's Gonzalez. Oh, they haven't started singing yet. They haven't stopped dancing yet either. See what I did there? Could I get any cheesier? Probably. Find out after the news.

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0: dead and nearly 5,000 missing. Those are the latest numbers coming out of Nepal and Tibet after catastrophic flooding. Multiple foreign rescue teams are helping local rescuers find at least 90 trapped workers in hydropower tunnels. 592 foreigners are among those unaccounted for. Radical change over the next 5 years. That's the promise from Scotland's First Minister ahead of a keynote speech tomorrow. John Swinney says there'll be significant reform of the country's public services. He says their political approach will be to seek to work with others.
1: I'm conscious that although the SNP did very, very well in the elections and that we've got a bigger gap between us and our nearest rival party that is bigger than at any other moment in the history of devolution, we still don't command a majority of the Scottish Parliament.
0: Police in Sheffield are holding seven people on suspicion of murdering a newborn girl. Matthew Dudley has the latest.
2: Officers were called to the Winkerbank area early yesterday morning where they searched a property and found the baby. They say despite the best efforts of emergency services, she was pronounced dead at the scene. Seven people are currently under arrest.
0: After police in West London arrested 169 people at the Notting Hill Carnival yesterday, officers are among the crowds for day two. Offences on Sunday included possession of drugs and weapons. Officers described the mood as overwhelmingly positive and celebratory, though. It's the 29th anniversary of Princess Diana's death in a car crash in Paris in 1997. Prince Harry, who was only 12 when it happened, has revealed he makes lemon drizzle cake to mark the day each year as a sweet way to remember his mum. And Novak Djokovic says he despised every moment of the five-set, near five-hour ordeal, which ended his US Open hopes in the first round. He was repeatedly sick and regularly doubled over in pain, but still took Argentina's Mariano Navone the distance. That's the latest from Radio News Hub. I'm Liz Whittaker.
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0: Showers becoming more widespread. They'll be locally heavy with the odd rumble of thunder. Becoming drier from the west later with highs of 22 degrees Celsius.
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5: Hello, it's Gary here on Care Radio. Oh yeah, and I forgot to say, I've got the dog in the studio as well. She's doing really well. Falls shadow. She's an Alsatian, pure black, I love her. She doesn't love anybody, including the postman, so that's why she's in the studio with me right now. Any day. And she gets her very own theme tune, don't you?

0: Edwin Starr. In contact. I am loving it today. I think what they call it, did they call it D-Mob Happy?
1: Thank you. You do? Thank you very much. Thank you and good night. Thank you very much and good night.
0: Yeah, that's the ending for the programme. I meant to play this. Shall we do it again? Shall we take two but do it live? Do you know, I think I'm a little bit D-Mob Happy today.
1: Thank you. Thank you very much. Thank you and good night. Thank you very much and good night.
0: I keep pressing the wrong button.
1: Nice.

So what I was trying to say was I'm a little bit demob happy today because I'm taking a couple of days off. I mentioned in the first hour of the programme, me and Mama, the old mother, we are heading off to see Coronation Street in action, hopefully, and Emmerdale, because she's a big soap fan. But we're also sort of wondering, we've got a bit of a loose type of agenda. We don't quite know where we'll head up yet. We're gonna go to Stain in Halifax, of all places. But then we might just, you know, wherever the wind takes us, we might end up in Bridlington. Who knows? So, yes, doing a tour of the north of England. So I'm a little bit excited about it because I've not been down in that neck of the woods for, at least 3 weeks. I think we'll have a sandwich next.

0: This is Care Radio. I'm Matt Jones with news that people in Devon are being invited to discover more about neighbourhood health as part of a 10-year national vision. 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The aim is to help people stay healthier for longer, access care services closer to home, and reduce the need for hospital treatment. 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

So that's the dog. Just in case you didn't believe me, that was the dog barking. Is that the, who's that? Is that somebody? Right, okay, behave now. Divine, You Think You're a Man. That was produced by Stock, Aitken and Waterman back in 1984. Actually, one of their earliest productions. And we went into the Care Radio news briefing with a track from, it was about 89, 90, actually, Lonnie Gordon. And happening all over again. You see, that's how the old sandwich works. Right, okay, are you calm now? Do you want a good girl treat? Good. Right, I'm going to play you a song while I give the dog a good... Right, sit. Right, sit. Right, be... Don't snatch. Right, hang on. Excuse me, sorry. So just a bit of housekeeping.

0: This is Care Radio. I'm Matt Jones with news that nearly 4 million women in England will be offered HPV self-testing kits if they haven't attended their smear test. NHS England is rolling out the new self-testing kits to encourage more women to complete their screening, which could potentially be life-saving. Cervical screening helps prevent cancer by checking for high-risk types of human papillomavirus, which can cause cells in the cervix to change and lead to cancer. For more Care News, stay with us here on Care Radio.
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Do you know what? I'm just, excuse me while I just pick this up here. What am I picking up? I'm picking up a name because I've just dropped it, or I'm about to drop it on the floor. Whenever I play anything from Tony Christie, I always say to you, and nobody ever believes me, we shared a Mercedes together, back of a Mercedes in London from Euston, and it was completely by accident. I won't go into the story just now, but it's true. Me and Tone in the back of a chauffeur-driven car. I remember it to that. Tony, love you for it. Thank you so much. Never met Justin Timberlake, though. Oh, there's another name I've just dropped. Pick it back up again.

Yeah, yeah, I know, my theme tune. Couldn't get it right. The Climax Blues Band. I want to play you a song from 1985. It was probably a one-hit wonder here in the UK, but I've got to say, she did have another song. I think it got to about 102 or something like that in a chart, some chart, back in 1976, and the song was called Married But Not To Each Other, which I think is interesting. But this was a biggie for Denise LaSalle.

0: This is Care Radio. I'm Matt Jones with news that a new study has shown that statins can lower the risk of dementia by 15% and that the earlier in life they're started, the more effective they are. The number of people living with dementia around the world is forecast to nearly triple to 153 million by 2050. But experts believe almost half of dementia cases could be prevented or delayed. More than 132,000 people in Denmark were tracked by researchers between 2006 and 2021. Those who started on statins during the study period were 10% less likely to develop dementia. For more Care News, stay with us here on Care Radio.
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The news is on the way in just a moment. Do yourself a favour, next time you're on a search engine, put in Phil Bailey, Phil Collins, and Easy Lover, and see the official music video. It's a video of the making of a video of the making of a video. It's great. And there's some wonderful behind-the-scenes footage as well. Take you back. I love it. Highly recommended. Okay, news after this.

0: More than 900 people are now known to have died in catastrophic flooding in Nepal and Tibet. Matthew Dudley has more.
1: As well as those confirmed to have died, almost 5,000 people are still missing, 90 of them trapped in multiple tunnels of hydropower plants. Wednesday's flash flood started after a glacial collapse high in the Himalayan region. 592 foreigners are among those still unaccounted for.
0: It's as a man's died in flash flooding at the Grand Canyon and 15 people are missing. The 46-year-old's body was recovered along the Colorado River. Large boulders and metal structures have been swept into the water in Arizona over the weekend. Seven people have been arrested on suspicion of murder after the death of a newborn girl in Sheffield. Police in the city were called yesterday morning. They found the child, but say despite the best efforts of officers and paramedics, she was pronounced dead at the scene. Early starts on school days and then lie-ins at the weekend could be making anxiety worse for teenagers. A study has found the change in schedules dictated by school, work or free time may have a similar effect to jet lag. The findings highlight the importance of regular bedtimes, even at weekends. Arsenal travel to Villa Park to take on Aston Villa later. It's the only Premier League game on today. Gunners boss Mikel Arteta rates Villa boss Unai Emery highly.
2: His skill as a manager is unquestionable for anybody in the clubs that he's been. He has always excelled the expectations that that he had, which is a massive quality.
0: Kick-off for that game is at 8 o'clock this evening. And there's a good chance your bank holiday Monday is a wet one. Thundery showers are forecast again for many of us, but as yet no weather warnings like yesterday. The Met Office says Bradworthy Common in Devon saw 3.5 centimetres of rain over 12 hours yesterday, more than a third of the average for Devon in August. That's the latest from Radio News Hub. I'm Liz Whittaker.
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0: Showers becoming more widespread. They'll be locally heavy with the odd rumble of thunder. Becoming drier from the west later with highs of 22 degrees Celsius.
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7: OK, Chuck, here we go. Hour three. Chuck, yeah, Chuck. That's what they say in Coronation Street, isn't it? Hello, Chuck. I'm just getting ready for my visit to Coronation Street. I tell you, I'm going to Coronation Street. I am. I'll probably tell you again before the end of the show, but there you go, Chuck. There you go, Chuck. I love you.

So today we just decided to let the music do the talking. The past couple of programmes, incidentally, have been specials. And you can catch up. Go to the Care Radio website and listen again. And all the programmes are there, including mine, he said humbly. And you can see some of the specials. So we featured Wham, haven't we? We had a Wham-tastic time, folks. There was Queen. And we did Elt, didn't we? There was an Elton John special too. So loved it. So you can listen back to any of those. And we mixed the music up, by the way. It's not all about Wham and Elton John and Queen. We do mix it up a little bit. So, for instance, with Wham, there was some Pepsi and Shirley in there. And there was some DC Lee. With Queen, obviously, we played some singles from Freddie. So, yeah, if you're into that sort of stuff, go there. Listen again at your leisure. It's all there, right? Haven't done a cheesy special yet. I think if I was to do a cheesy special in the next couple of weeks, this would definitely be in there. 'Tis the Buggles and Video Killed the Radio Star.

0: Yeah. Do you know what? I think we'll dedicate a program to cheesy tunes at some point in the future. I like that. And that will be in there. Although it's a bit of a classic, one has to say now. The Buggles and Video Killed the Radio Star. We've got a very special sandwich on the way after this from the Weather Girls. And it's Raining Men. Get your brollies out, girls. Get your brollies out.
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Okay, a special sandwich now. I play a song before we go into the Care Radio news briefing, and one coming out of the briefing and the ad break by the same artist. And it has to be, it would be extremely remiss of me, wouldn't it, not to feature Dolly, who we lost last week. And I've never seen in my lifetime such an outpouring of love for one artist, for one person, for a singer, maybe for Diana back in the day, but for a singer,

0: This is Care Radio. I'm Matt Jones with news that nearly 4 million women in England will be offered HPV self-testing kits if they haven't attended their smear test. NHS England is rolling out the new self-testing kits to encourage more women to complete their screening, which could potentially be life-saving. Cervical screening helps prevent cancer by checking for high-risk types of human papillomavirus, which can cause cells in the cervix to change and lead to cancer. For more Care news, stay with us here on Care Radio.
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2: Animals can't speak to drivers, but if they could, they would be asking us, telling us by the sounds of it, to put our litter and fruit waste in the bin. Because roadside litter kills an estimated 3 million animals every year. No wonder they sound miffed. So let's lend them a paw. Let's take our rubbish with us and bin it properly. National Highways. And what's that? They said thanks very much.
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There's my final sandwich of the day. It's got to be Dolly, hasn't it? So we played 9 to 5 and there, Kenny Rogers with Dolly and Islands in the Stream. I've got one more tribute to make in just a moment or two. But first of all, here's a chap who is on tour next month. Actually, no, we're into September. It's this month. He's touring the UK this month, September. David Essex, and gonna make you a star.

If you see David Essex this month at a theatre near you, let me know how he is, what the gig's like. Love to see him. Haven't got my tickets. I might do. But if you see David Essex, let me know how the gig goes. All right, bit of Kings of Leon right now. This is You Somebody on Care Radio.

0: This is Care Radio. I'm Matt Jones with news that people in Devon are being invited to discover more about neighbourhood health as part of a 10-year national vision. 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

0: Walk the Moon and Shut Up and Dance. Right, last week we also lost a wonderful actor called Tim Curry. So Tim was in the original version of the Stephen King film It. He's done loads of other stuff. I think he appeared in Will and Grace at some point as the brother-in-law of John Cleese. But I remember him very fondly and will always remember him as Frankenfurter in the Rocky Horror Picture Show. And you may have heard the program a couple of weeks ago where I caught up with Biggins and in London, and we talked about the Rocky Horror Picture Show because he was in it. He was one of the Transylvanians. So there's been lots of clips on the TV showing the Rocky Horror Picture Show, and it's one of my all-time favorite musicals, not only on the screen but also on stage as well, rather. Now, I haven't got Tim Curry singing Sweet Transvestite, otherwise I would have dug it out of the old library and played it for you, but I've got a version of the Time Warp, and the one that did make the charts quite a number of years ago now from this chart.
1: Time Warp. 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

Damien and the Time Warp. Now, let's stick with that rocky horror theme. Meatloaf was also in the film. He played Eddie. Remember the guy on the motorbike? Here he is, doing his own thing. And you took the words right out.

0: This is Care Radio. I'm Matt Jones with news that nearly 4 million women in England will be offered HPV self-testing kits if they haven't attended their smear test. NHS England is rolling out the new self-testing kits to encourage more women to complete their screening, which could potentially be life-saving. Cervical screening helps prevent cancer by checking for high-risk types of human papillomavirus, which can cause cells in the cervix to change and lead to cancer. For more Care news, stay with us here on Care Radio.
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It's M and pop music. Two more from me. Here's the first of those two, the Detroit Emeralds, and Feel the Need in Me.

0: just time to say...
1: Thank you. Thank you. Thank you. Thank you very much. Thank you and good night. Thank you very much and good night.
0: And thank you for caring. I'll speak to you very, very soon with lots of stories and lots of adventures about me holiday up north.

0: 900 dead and nearly 5,000 missing. Those are the latest numbers coming out of Nepal and Tibet after catastrophic flooding. Matthew Dudley has the details.
1: Multiple foreign rescue teams are helping local rescuers to find at least 90 trapped workers in hydropower tunnels. 592 foreigners are among those still unaccounted for, with Wednesday's flash flood starting after a glacial collapse high in the Himalayan region.
0: Meanwhile, one person's died and about 15 people are missing after a major flash flood at the Grand Canyon. Its forced evacuations pushed large boulders into the Colorado River and knocked out the only water pipeline that serves tourists and residents. The body of a 46-year-old man was recovered on Sunday evening near Crystal Rapids along the Colorado River. If you've had a teenager snoozing till after lunch all summer, going back to school or college may be about to have a negative effect on their anxiety. A study's found a mix of forced early starts and then weekend lie-ins may have a similar effect to jet lag. Today is the 29th anniversary of Princess Diana's death. She died in a car crash in Paris in 1997 when Harry and William were just 12 and 15. It comes just 3 weeks before her brother Charles Spencer releases his memoir, which claims to counter untruths about her life. Arsenal take on Aston Villa in today's only Premier League match this evening. Gunners boss Mikel Arteta says despite Villa selling so many of their top players, he's sure they know what they're doing.
2: I think they deserve huge credit for what they've done over the last few years, and I'm sure they're really clever. They have some very smart people in this football club. It's really well operated, and I'm sure that they are very clear what they want to do.
0: Kickoffs at Villa Park at 8, and Novak Djokovic says he despised every moment of the five-set, near five-hour ordeal which ended his US Open hopes in the first round. He was repeatedly sick and regularly doubled over in pain but still took Argentina's Mariano Navone the distance. That's the latest from Radio News Hub. I'm Liz Whittaker.
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0: Showers becoming more widespread. They'll be locally heavy with the odd rumble of thunder. Becoming drier from the west later with highs of 22 degrees Celsius.
4: Matt Rosser.

I'll not lie, that's a bit excitable, isn't it? T-Rex, before them, the Water Boys. Hello. Hi, it's Matt here on Care Radio. For the next few hours, with good stuff, good news, good music, and plenty of information as well, because that's what we like to do here on Care Radio. So if you've got nothing better to do, leave whatever you're listening on alone, yeah, whether you're at the website, on your phone app, on DAB, or your smart speaker, keep it running. I'll play decent tunes. And, Sally called.

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I'm Matt Jones with news that a new study has shown that statins can lower the risk of dementia by 15% and that the earlier in life they're started, the more effective they are. The number of people living with dementia around the world is forecast to nearly triple to 153 million by 2050.

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maybe not a train, but it is a boat. Care home residents from Hampton Lodge in Southampton have been going on two-hour boat trips along the Solent all through the summer, June through August. Trips organised by Solent Dolphin on the MV Alison MacGregor. It's a vessel which arranges community outings on the water. Each session saw two residents accompanied by care home staff, including activities coordinator Catherine Brunn. Catherine, well done to you for being part of the organisation of this and giving residents at Hampton Lodge a brilliant boat trip up and down the Solent. You've had the weather for it, haven't you? Love good stories like that. If you've got one, share it with us here at Care Radio. Where now it is time for an anthem, a big song.

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0: This is Care Radio. I'm Matt Jones with news that nearly 4 million women in England will be offered HPV self-testing kits if they haven't attended their smear test. NHS England is rolling out the new self-testing kits to encourage more women to complete their screening, which could potentially be life-saving. Cervical screening helps prevent cancer by checking for high-risk types of human papillomavirus, which can cause cells in the cervix to change and lead to cancer. For more Care news, stay with us here on Care Radio.
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You can never have too much disco, can you? I mean, as long as you don't overdo it. Chic, before them, Donna Summer. Play those for everyone at a Melton Mowbray care home who've raised nearly £1,000 for a local food bank following a family fun day. This is Wilton Manor care home, who organised the event in support of Melton Storehouse, which is a Nottingham Street charity that helps homeless and disadvantaged people across the community. All sorts of local businesses got involved to donate things towards the fundraising, and local para swimmer Andy Banks came along. He brought his 2012 Olympic torch for residents and guests to see. They had a brilliant time, and as I say, they raised going on for £1,000 for that food bank. So hi to Louise, who's customer support and lifestyle lead at Wilton Manor, who helped to organise that. She wants to thank everybody who contributed to making it such a special day. And hi to home manager Helen Cook and the entire team at the care home there for organising that brilliant fundraising event. 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

0: This is Care Radio. I'm Matt Jones with news that people in Devon are being invited to discover more about neighbourhood health as part of a 10-year national vision. The Plan for England aims to bring together GPs, community services, mental health, social care and voluntary organisations to provide more joined-up care in local communities. The aim is to help people stay healthier for longer, access care services closer to home and reduce the need for hospital treatment. People are being invited to take part in a Let's Talk Neighbourhood Health programme by completing a survey and joining a local feedback group. For more care news, stay with us here on Care Radio.
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think if we've learned anything over the last few years, even totally automatic things should have some control, shouldn't they? The Pointer Sisters on Care Radio. The weather's taken a turn, hasn't it? Autumn is definitely on the way. And yeah, you've probably seen the Halloween stuff in the shops. Well, there's a carer from Derby who can beat that. This is Kelly Jones, who apparently has already put her Christmas tree up 5 months early. She did it in the heat wave. She freely admits, does Kelly, to being a little bit Christmas obsessed, and she just said she couldn't wait until December. So she put the tree up, she's put the decorations up, and she's already watched some Christmas films.

I will magic up some good news stories in the next hour. Positive things going on around the world to counteract some of the other news that we've been seeing, hearing and reading. So if you want a bit of positivity and a bit of encouragement, stick around on Care Radio. We'll do the good news hour coming up next right here on the UK's unique Care Radio.

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0: Sir Mel Stride has been removed as the Shadow Chancellor. Conservative leader Kemi Badenoch has continued her reshuffle, with Andrew Griffith taking his position. It follows both Sir James Cleverly and Dame Priti Patel being moved to the back benches. More than 900 dead and nearly 5,000 missing. Those are the latest numbers coming out of Nepal and Tibet after flooding in the regions. Liz Whittaker has the details.
1: Multiple foreign rescue teams are helping local rescuers to find at least 90 trapped workers in hydropower tunnels. 592 foreigners are amongst those still unaccounted for. Wednesday's flash floods started as a glacial collapse high in the Himalayas.
0: Meanwhile, a man's died in flash flooding at the Grand Canyon and 15 people are missing there. The 46-year-old's body was recovered along the Colorado River. Large boulders and metal structures have been swept into the water in Arizona over the weekend. Early starts on school days and lions at the weekend could be making anxiety worse in teenagers. A study has found the change in schedules dictated by school, work or free time may have a similar effect to jet lag. The findings highlight the importance of regular bedtimes even at weekends. Today is the 29th anniversary of Princess Diana's death. She died in a car crash in Paris in 1997. Prince Harry, who was only 12 when it happened, revealed recently he makes lemon drizzle cake to mark the day each year as a sweet way to remember his mother. Arsenal travel to Villa Park to take on Aston Villa later on. It's the only Premier League game on today, with the Gunners boss Mikel Arteta rating Villa boss Unai Emery highly.
2: His skill as a manager is unquestionable for anybody in the clubs that he's been. He has always excelled the expectations that he had, which is a massive quality.
0: Kickoff is at 8 o'clock. And Novak Djokovic says he despised every moment of the opening round, which ended his US Open hopes. That's the latest from Radio News Hub. I'm Matthew Dudley.
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0: Showers this afternoon are expected to become a bit more widespread across the western areas. These will be locally heavy with the odd rumble of thunder. Highs of around 22 degrees Celsius.
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0: It's the Good News Hour on Care Radio, looking for those positive stories. And how about this one? A startup company in San Francisco is matching students in need of housing with boomer homeowners who have rooms to spare. The students trade their time to support retired homeowners who need a little extra help, and in return, they get a cheap place to stay. This sounds like a really good idea. The website's called withjoey.com. You can check it out and have a look at some of the swaps on offer. That seems like a pretty good idea, doesn't it? Help out around the home, get free accommodation. More good news coming up here on Care Radio.

0: This is Care Radio. I'm Matt Jones with news that nearly 4 million women in England will be offered HPV self-testing kits if they haven't attended their smear test. NHS England is rolling out the new self-testing kits to encourage more women to complete their screening, which could potentially be life-saving. Cervical screening helps prevent cancer by checking for high-risk types of human papillomavirus, which can cause cells in the cervix to change and lead to cancer. For more Care news, stay with us here on Care Radio.
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0: The more considerate on the road actually reduces congestion and collisions, which transforms everyone's journey. So we all feel a little less and a lot more. National Highways.
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It is the Good News Hour on Care Radio, but we couldn't let it pass without mentioning the loss of Dolly Parton a week or so back and some of the lovely tributes that have been made to her and the amazing things that she did, including from our own royal family, who wrote, "Remembering the late great Dolly, who brought joy, comfort and inspiration to so many, including the millions of children given free books through her imagination library. We will always love you." And you might have seen outside Buckingham Palace, the King's Guard playing

We'll play some Dolly later this hour because, well, it's compulsory at the moment, isn't it? But right now, Care Radio Anthem for this hour, another big song that's worth turning up nice and loud. It's The Killers.

0: UK radio anthem for this hour, The Killers' Mr. Brightside. Another big song in an hour's time. We pepper the schedule with them around here.
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0: We heard the King's Guards play 9 to 5, and I promised you a proper Dolly Parton song. Here we go.

0: This is Care Radio. I'm Matt Jones with news that a new study has shown that statins can lower the risk of dementia by 15% and that the earlier in life they're started, the more effective they are. The number of people living with dementia around the world is forecast to nearly triple to 153 million by 2050. But experts believe almost half of dementia cases could be prevented or delayed. More than 132,000 people in Denmark were tracked by researchers between 2006 and 2021. Those who started on statins during the study period were 10% less likely to develop dementia. For more Care News, stay with us here on Care Radio.
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1: It's Care Radio's Good News Hour, and this is a good news story from Ireland. People across Ireland should soon find it easier to repair phones, washing machines and other household items, and new right to repair rules that came into force last week. The legislation, introduced by the European Union, aims to reduce the amount of waste produced across Europe by making repairs more accessible. Manufacturers of certain products, including washing machines, vacuum cleaners and mobile phones, will be required to offer repair services. Ireland's Enterprise Minister Peter Burke said the changes would make it easier for consumers to choose repair over replacement while creating new opportunities for repair and refurbishment businesses. The EU estimates the rules could add £4.8 billion to its economy, and a repair directory is due to launch in 2027. So, not being in the European Union, it won't apply to us, but maybe that's the sort of law that we should

Amy Grant on Care Radio. It's Matt with you for the Good News Hour, looking for the positive, and one of the UK's biggest fruit, veg and flower markets is going even more green with London's largest rooftop solar installation. This is New Spitalfields Market, which supplies restaurants across the capital with more than 15,000 different products. It's a 13-hectare site, and the new solar panel system features 2,730 panels spread across five rooftops, and it's expected to generate around 1.27 gigawatt hours of electricity. Break that down for you? Yeah, good idea. That's enough to power about 470 homes. The scheme's part of the City of London Corporation's ambition to reach net zero by 2027. Next year. Officials hope the project will also provide a blueprint for bringing large-scale renewable energy to other commercial sites across London.

0: This is Care Radio. I'm Matt Jones with news that nearly 4 million women in England will be offered HPV self-testing kits if they haven't attended their smear test. NHS England is rolling out the new self-testing kits to encourage more women to complete their screening, which could potentially be life-saving. Cervical screening helps prevent cancer by checking for high-risk types of human papillomavirus, which can cause cells in the cervix to change and lead to cancer. For more Care news, stay with us here on Care Radio.
1: 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So when you're driving around a HGV, don't linger around them, because they may not notice you're there. 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National Highways.
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and she said, "Ah, it's you." Yeah, right, she did. Rupert Holmes, the Pina Colada song on Care Radio's Good News Hour. Now, the Great Barrier Reef, which has been widely heralded as the Earth's largest living structure, spans over 1,400 miles off the coast of Queensland, Australia. And you might have got used to hearing awful stories about how the Great Barrier Reef is disappearing due to pollution and warming. But for the past 15 years, the health of the coral reef has fluctuated dramatically, but a new report from the Australian Institute of Marine Science found promising signs of recovery, with coral cover actually increasing in several regions. Therefore, Australian scientists now have verifiable proof that the reef is becoming more resilient over time. That's got to be good news.

We're in a very mellow moment here on Care Radio, aren't we? Wichita lineman Glenn Campbell, Billy Joel, she's always a woman to me, coming up in just a tick. But one more good news story to squeeze into the good news hour here on Care Radio. And Europe's largest battery is now online. Do you know where it is? Scotland. It's called Coalburn One, and it will enhance the flexibility and resilience of the UK's electricity system, supporting the integration of more renewable power and contributing to lowering costs for consumers. At least, that's what they say. Coalburn One is only the first of three 1 gigawatt projects, 1 gigawatt hour projects, to be absolutely precise, being developed in Scotland. Three massive batteries. Just hope they insert them the right way round.

Or you could write them, couldn't he? Billy Joel, She's Always a Woman to Me. And we have love songs every night on Care Radio from 11 until 1 a.m. 2 hours of love songs every single night here on the UK's unique Care Radio.

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0: Sir Mel Stride has been removed as the Shadow Chancellor. Conservative leader Kemi Badenoch has continued her reshuffle, with Andrew Griffith taking his position. It follows both Sir James Cleverly and Dame Priti Patel being moved to the backbenches. More than 900 dead and nearly 5,000 missing. Those are the latest numbers coming out of Nepal and Tibet after flooding in the regions. Liz Whittaker has the details.
1: Multiple foreign rescue teams are helping local rescuers to find at least 90 trapped workers in hydropower tunnels. 592 foreigners are amongst those still unaccounted for. Wednesday's flash floods started as a glacial collapse high in the Himalayas.
0: Meanwhile, a man's died in flash flooding at the Grand Canyon and 15 people are missing there. The 46-year-old's body was recovered along the Colorado River. Large boulders and metal structures have been swept into the water in Arizona over the weekend. Early starts on school days and lions at the weekend could be making anxiety worse in teenagers. A study has found the change in schedules dictated by school, work or free time may have a similar effect to jet lag. The findings highlight the importance of regular bedtimes even at weekends. Today is the 29th anniversary of Princess Diana's death. She died in a car crash in Paris in 1997. Prince Harry, who was only 12 when it happened, revealed recently he makes lemon drizzle cake to mark the day each year as a sweet way to remember his mother. Arsenal travel to Villa Park to take on Aston Villa later on. It's the only Premier League game on today, with the Gunners boss Mikel Arteta rating Villa boss Unai Emery highly.
2: His skill as a manager is unquestionable for anybody in the clubs that he's been. He has always excelled the expectations that he had, which is a massive quality.
0: Kickoff is at 8 o'clock. And Novak Djokovic says he despised every moment of the opening round, which ended his US Open hopes. That's the latest from Radio News Hub. I'm Matthew Dudley.
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0: Showers this afternoon are expected to become a bit more widespread across the western areas. These will be locally heavy with the odd rumble of thunder. Highs of around 22 degrees Celsius.
5: Matt Ross.

Lovely. Toto, hold the line. I'm trying to peg my pants on it. And before that, chairman of the board. I'm slightly tired, which is not a good idea. I get silly when I'm tired, so I'll apologise in advance. But in this hour on Care Radio, I do have two animals in a care home stories for you, both about dogs. And I've also got a story of a care home visiting a cathedral, which is always a good thing to do. I

0: This is Care Radio. I'm Matt Jones with news that people in Devon are being invited to discover more about neighbourhood health as part of a 10-year national vision. The Plan for England aims to bring together GPs, community services, mental health, social care and voluntary organisations to provide more joined-up care in local communities. 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

Lovely stuff. We've got a Care Radio anthem coming up. We're going to do Crazy, Crazy Nights. But first, I have an Animals in a Care Home story. Love these. An Edinburgh care home has gone to the dogs by hosting its very own community dog show. This is Lauder Lodge in Portobello, which welcomed local residents and their four-legged friends for its annual Scruffs and Crufts competition. Dogs took part in agility and obedience challenges judged by the home's dog-loving residents. Golden Retriever Dollar was named most obedient, Great Dane Hero took best in show, and other winners included Penny, Vader and Rosie. Dogs, Guide Dog Scotland also made a special appearance showcasing their skills. Lovely stuff. Do love an Animals in a Care Home story. Also enjoy playing Care Radio anthems. Big songs to turn up loud. Turn this one up. Whoa!

Kiss with our Care Radio anthem, Crazy, Crazy Nights. We do love playing the big songs. If you've got an idea for one, drop us a line. Let us know.

0: This is Care Radio. I'm Matt Jones with news that a new study has shown that statins can lower the risk of dementia by 15% and that the earlier in life they're started, the more effective they are. The number of people living with dementia around the world is forecast to nearly triple to 153 million by 2050. But experts believe almost half of dementia cases could be prevented or delayed. More than 132,000 people in Denmark were tracked by researchers between 2006 and 2021. Those who started on statins during the study period were 10% less likely to develop dementia. For more Care News, stay with us here on Care Radio.
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2: Matt Ross.

mentioned earlier that I do enjoy a wander around a cathedral. There's something very relaxing about it. And that's what residents from a Salisbury care home did the other week. Organised by Wilton Place Care Home, residents had a chance to explore Salisbury Cathedral, which, let's be honest, is one of the best there is, to admire its stunning architecture, stained glass windows, the soaring ceilings, and to learn more about the fascinating history. The building was built on gravel, you know, and waterlogged meadowland, making its foundations particularly unusual. I know this because I've recently had a tour of Salisbury Cathedral myself. After taking part in the tour, the group did the very next best thing, which is to take a break with hot drinks in the cathedral cafe. So well done to Antoinette Roberts, who's general manager at Wilton Place, who helped to organise that trip to Salisbury Cathedral. And, you know, I can recommend it.

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We love sharing that kind of good news and encouraging each other here on Care Radio. 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

0: This is Care Radio. I'm Matt Jones with news that nearly 4 million women in England will be offered HPV self-testing kits if they haven't attended their smear test. NHS England is rolling out the new self-testing kits to encourage more women to complete their screening, which could potentially be life-saving. Cervical screening helps prevent cancer by checking for high-risk types of human papillomavirus, which can cause cells in the cervix to change and lead to cancer. For more Care News, stay with us here on Care Radio.
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Blue on Care Radio. It's Matt with you. I have another animals in a care home story, and this is from the Manor House Roundhay in Leeds, who welcome some very special visitors for their annual Paws and Applause show, bringing residents, families and the local community together to raise money for Dogs Trust Leeds. Big success last year, so they did it again. The event featured games, treats, plenty of wagging tails, with residents helping to judge prettiest pup, waggiest tail and golden oldie. And the afternoon also gave residents the chance to meet the dogs, share memories of beloved pets and enjoy time with the community. Hi to Shana Neal and the whole team at the Manor House at Roundhay in Leeds. Well done to you for organising

We play all sorts of music here on Care Radio. If you've never listened to us after 7 o'clock in the evening, honestly, jazz music, country music, nostalgia from way back, tunes you might have seen and heard on the telly in years gone by, love songs after 11 o'clock. On the weekend, we have 80s music and 90s music. It's all here, and it's all whenever you need us, because we're here 24 hours a day at careradio.org, on your smart speaker, on the free and superb app for your phone. And if you're in one of those countries where the light of love shines upon you, then you can also listen to Care Radio on DAB. Time for me to tootle off. I'll be back here very soon, but keep it Care Radio. Always something much better coming up after the news, which is next.

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0: Kemi Badenoch has continued the reshuffle of her shadow cabinet, Matthew Dudley reports.
1: That's right. This afternoon, it's been announced that the shadow chancellor, Sir Mel Stride, has been replaced by MP Andrew Griffith. This continues a trend of replacing the heavy hitters in the Tory party, with both Sir James Cleverly and Dame Priti Patel changing posts as well. Mr Cleverly has announced his intention to run for London mayor.
0: More than 500 tourists, including 33 Britons, are still said to be missing after the flash flood in Nepal. In its latest update, the Nepal Tourism Board said 583 foreign nationals remain out of communication as the total death toll climbed above 900. Nepalese authorities said among those unaccounted for are more than 30 British nationals, while Chinese state media said on Sunday that 15 people from Britain were among 261 missing foreigners. You may soon be able to get your cholesterol level checked at a chemist in England. A pilot scheme is being rolled out at 100 high street pharmacies for 40 to 84-year-olds. The appointment will take just over 7 minutes. It's the final day of the Edinburgh Fringe Festival. Over the past 3 weeks, thousands of shows have been staged, attracting visitors from around the world. Amelia is performing a play with her university theatre group.
2: I think the best thing about it is meeting other shows and performers and producers and directors and just talking to each other about your shows. And there's a real sense of community in it because we've met a lot of other friends that have come to our show and then we're like, oh, we'll come and see you guys tonight. There's a real sense of camaraderie in it.
0: But organisers say the festival is being put in jeopardy because of a lack of funding. They say the city's council gave them just £75,000, despite the festival's annual return being worth around £500 million to the Scottish capital. And country music star Dolly Parton has been laid to rest following a private family funeral. The Jolene singer was buried at Woodlawn Memorial Park and Mausoleum in Tennessee, reportedly alongside her late husband, Carl Dean. That's the latest from Radio News Hub. I'm Johnny Holmes.
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0: A few showers across the north and west will merge overnight to give some longer spells of rain. Elsewhere, it will become largely dry with clear spells, lows of 12 degrees.
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Spagner and Call Me. Was it Spagner or Spanier or was it Spagball? I don't. Hello, Ernie Rowe with you here on Care Radio. I am so glad I'm in this padded room today. I have been bouncing off the walls today with energy, so you could be in for a ride.

0: Erasure and Chorus on Care Radio. Has it been lovely the last week? It's been quite sunny, but it's been like an English summer, so that we don't feel like we're boiling our heads every day. It's been so nice. And I know if you're a sun worshipper, you'll be going, what are you on about, Ernie? For goodness sake, don't pan the weather. Well, it's going to be like this for here on in, so you know what I mean. I'm just enjoying the cool. Call me old-fashioned, if you will.
1: You're old-fashioned.
0: Thank you. Born on Blondes. Hello. How's it going with you today?

0: This is Care Radio. I'm Matt Jones with news that nearly 4 million women in England will be offered HPV self-testing kits if they haven't attended their smear test. NHS England is rolling out the new self-testing kits to encourage more women to complete their screening, which could potentially be life-saving. Cervical screening helps prevent cancer by checking for high-risk types of human papillomavirus, which can cause cells in the cervix to change and lead to cancer. For more Care news, stay with us here on Care Radio.
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Weren't they marvellous? Backstreet Boys and Everybody's Back. Well, actually, it's called Everybody Brackets Everybody's Back. Isn't that unusual now, though, to get a record? That's a very old term in itself. But a new song with something as its title, then something else in brackets in the title. You hardly ever see the brackets anymore. I get thrilled by a bracket. Yeah, I'm going to go on the record. Now, do you know what a Care Radio anthem is? Care Radio anthem has to meet three criteria. It has to be a banger of a tune to start with. It has to be sing-alongable to. And it has to make you feel great. Now, if you've got a banger of a tune that you can sing along to and it makes you feel great, and you've never heard it as a Care Radio anthem, do send it over to us with your name and why you like it so much. And we'll have a little review. And the chances are it'll go on the Care Radio anthem list, along with this one.

Eurythmics. Eurythmics, that's better. Not Eurythmics. No, Eurythmics. No, really. Now, there must be an angel playing with my heart, the unmistakable tunes of Annie Lennox with Eurythmics. I mean, I'm telling you things that you could butter bread with, aren't I? You knew that already. Now, foster carers from across Shropshire have been... I can't say Shropshire properly. I do apologise. Foster carers from across Shropshire... I'm trying. I've been recognised for their dedication at a celebration event held in Shrewsbury Town Football Club. Now, the evening brought together mainstream and kinship carers and included three special awards. Denise and Rob Edwards received the Long Term Commitment Award. Carol and Steve Mills were recognised for stability and dedication. And Sally Gibson received a special recognition award. So congratulations, winners. Shropshire Council says the event was designed to highlight the role that foster carers play in giving children and young people safe, stable and nurturing homes. Council leaders thank carers for the lasting difference they make and use the occasion to encourage more people to consider fostering. Shropshire Fostering recruits, trains and supports local people who can provide homes for children unable to live with their birth families. If you've ever thought, I wonder what it'd be like to be a foster carer, please just get in touch with your local council and they will put you in touch with the people who can show you how rewarding foster care can be. Go on, just ask. You don't have to jump in with both feet, but just inquire what it's about and see if it's for you. If you can.

You know, I couldn't bear to speak over an atom of a note of that. Supertramp, Breakfast in America, title track from the eponymous album. There we go. That's eponymous, isn't it? Title track. It means it's got same name as album anyway. If you've never heard Supertramp's Breakfast in America album, I am recommending that to you right now. It will give you joy and peace. This one will give you energy like you've never experienced before in your entire life. It's Jackie Wilson here on Care Radio.

0: 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I'm Matt Jones with news that people in Devon are being invited to discover more about neighbourhood health as part of a 10-year national vision. The Plan for England aims to bring together GPs, community services, mental health, social care and voluntary organisations to provide more joined-up care in local communities. The aim is to help people stay healthier for longer, access care services closer to home and reduce the need for hospital treatment. People are being invited to take part in a Let's Talk Neighbourhood Health programme by completing a survey and joining a local feedback group. For more care news, stay with us here on Care Radio.
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Billy Idol and White Wedding. It's Ernie Rowe with you, keeping you company here on Care Radio. Billy Idol was born in the same town in Kent that I was born in. I know, I'm a right northerner because I was whisked away from Kent by a fairy godmother to live up in North Yorkshire, and that's why I sound like this. Yeah. I love North Yorkshire, really. I just had a moment there. I had a Sam Smith moment.

They are magnificent. Well done, Sam Smith. Love you. But you know what I mean when I say having a Sam Smith moment, don't you? Just like sound a bit down. I miss this lass from the world. I do. Kirsty MacColl.

0: This is Care Radio. I'm Matt Jones with news that nearly 4 million women in England will be offered HPV self-testing kits if they haven't attended their smear test. NHS England is rolling out the new self-testing kits to encourage more women to complete their screening, which could potentially be life-saving. Cervical screening helps prevent cancer by checking for high-risk types of human papillomavirus, which can cause cells in the cervix to change and lead to cancer. For more Care news, stay with us here on Care Radio.
1: 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And here's Nikki, driving off for a morning coffee. 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

Whitney Houston, I don't know what they're doing to me on my playlist today, but John, you're spoiling me. You're spoiling me this week because we're keeping it in the family. Because did you know that Whitney Houston has a very famous cousin and her name is Dionne Warwick? And we're playing them back to back. I know, keep it in family. You're doing it all here, you know, on

0: Lionel Messi has announced his retirement from international football with immediate effect. The 39-year-old captained Argentina to the final of last month's World Cup in New York, but he was unable to prevent his nation losing 1-0 to Spain, and it proved to be the final match of his international career. Messi played 207 times for his country and scored 125 goals, with his crowning moment arriving in 2022 when he led his team to a third World Cup triumph. The shadow government continues to change, with further replacements coming in today. Matthew Dudley reports.
1: That's right. This afternoon, Kemi Badenoch has continued her purge of top Tory MPs as the Shadow Chancellor Sir Mel Stride has been replaced by the MP Andrew Griffith. Claire Coutinho, previously the Shadow Energy Secretary, will replace Mr Griffith as the Shadow Business Secretary, whilst Sir Mel Stride will join the Tory heavy hitters Dame Priti Patel and Sir James Cleverly on the back benches. Dame Priti was removed as the Shadow Foreign Secretary yesterday.
0: More than 500 foreign tourists, including 33 Britons, are still missing after flash floods in Nepal, where more than 900 people have died. The UK sent a rapid response team to help British nationals and their families as rescue efforts continue. The Foreign Office is urging Britons in Nepal to follow local advice and take care while travelling. A 7-minute cholesterol test's being piloted at 100 chemists in England. The pinprick appointments will be for 40 to 84-year-olds. It's part of a drive to reduce heart disease and stroke deaths. And the Edinburgh Fringe Festival comes to a close today after 3 weeks of comedy, theatre, music and more across the Scottish capital. Kane and his twin brother Abel make up a magic double act, and it's their 11th time performing at the Fringe.
2: Well, the first time we came up here, we had real jobs. So I was a chef and my brother was a paperboy.
3: Yes,
2: I think.
3: That's right.
2: And it was the catalyst to us becoming full-time professional magicians. So since then, this is all we've done full-time.
0: That's the latest from Radio News Hub. I'm Johnny Holmes.
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0: A few showers across the north and west will merge overnight to give some longer spells of rain. Elsewhere, it will become largely dry with clear spells, lows of 12 degrees.
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Absolutely great. Such energy from McFadden and Whitehead. Actually, you caught me. Just a minute. Don't mind me. Oh, that is lovely. I've got a cup of tea on the go, honestly, and it's been there about 15 minutes, so it's just about right to drink now. And I know those of you who are exponents of the hottest cup of tea, that is the temperature of the surface of the sun, will be going, oh, you're ruining it. Well, it's my cup of tea. Ernie Rowe with you on Care Radio, playing Pulp.

0: Pulp, the brilliant Jarvis Cocker, and all of the rest of the people in the band that you can't remember the names of either, can you? I know, be honest about it. A new app is out right now to support unpaid carers, and it's being rolled out across West Yorkshire. The Share to Care app, that's share, the word share, not as in
1: I found someone to take away the heartache,
0: not that share. It's share, S-H-A-R-E, the number 2, and then care. That's what it's called, the Share to Care app. Commissioned by West Yorkshire Integrated Care Board, will help carers manage everyday responsibilities and work with others involved in a person's care. Now, users can also securely submit a digital contingency plan to NHS patient records, allowing authorised professionals to access arrangements if they're needed. The programme could support up to 250,000 unpaid carers, and opportunities to expand it to other regions are being looked at too. That's got to be good news. Not half as much good news as it is that I'm playing one of my absolute favourites. He is a legend, Stevie Wonder on K.

0: 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I'm Matt Jones with news that a new study has shown that statins can lower the risk of dementia by 15% and that the earlier in life they're started, the more effective they are. The number of people living with dementia around the world is forecast to nearly triple to 153 million by 2050. But experts believe almost half of dementia cases could be prevented or delayed. More than 132,000 people in Denmark were tracked by researchers between 2006 and 2021. Those who started on statins during the study period were 10% less likely to develop dementia. For more Care News, stay with us here on Care Radio.
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inner circle sweat a la la la long. Now, we were talking about in the last hour what constitutes a brilliant Care Radio anthem. It's a banger of a tune. It's sing-alongable too, and it makes you feel great. If you've got one of those, send us the title of the tune that you think should be a Care Radio anthem to hello@careradio.org, and we will get it on roster.

entirely better for that, don't you? Now, there's a carer, a foster carer in Worcester, who spent 17 years supporting young people. And he's been speaking about the patience and perseverance needed to help children who've experienced trauma. Craig Palmer cared for Faith after she'd already lived in 10 different homes. He says she found it initially very difficult to trust adults, but consistency and understanding helped her begin to feel safe for the first time. After 2 years with Craig, Faith was able to return home to live with her mum, and the pair have stayed in touch. And in a message to Craig, she described him as her lifesaver and said that she would never forget him. Craig's continuing to foster and is preparing to welcome a brother and sister, allowing the siblings to stay together. These people are exceptional. People like you, Craig, and people like you. If you're a foster carer, oh, you are. Oh, okay. Nice one. But what can we say? It's the highest accolade. Giving a child a home, security, stability, and most of all, love. As you were, you're on it already, aren't you? Tina Turner now. Oh, aye, we're on Care Radio and we're playing Tina Turner. That is how we're rolling today. Hope you're well. It's Ernie keeping you company for as long as it takes. Oh.

0: This is Care Radio. I'm Matt Jones with news that nearly 4 million women in England will be offered HPV self-testing kits if they haven't attended their smear test. NHS England is rolling out the new self-testing kits to encourage more women to complete their screening, which could potentially be life-saving. Cervical screening helps prevent cancer by checking for high-risk types of human papillomavirus, which can cause cells in the cervix to change and lead to cancer. For more Care news, stay with us here on Care Radio.
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You didn't expect that, did you, today? Steppenwolf and Born to be Wild. That's how we're rolling today. I had a friend once, he dressed a lot in green. He was born to be mild, he was. And he wore soft shoes, and I loved him dearly. Have you got somebody like that in your life? They are so different from all of your other mates, but they're one of the most highest prized possessions that you have in your heart. I'm not saying people are possessions, that'd be ridiculous, wouldn't it? It'd be foolishness. Tell you what though, shall we stick with a rocker, shall we? Bruce Springsteen, here, you know.

there's the reason why people defer to Bruce Springsteen, because he's absolute magic and I love him. And somebody else I quite love is Gary Neville, because he's done so much for the city of Manchester and he's got property development going on. But I'll tell you what I'm talking about. He's given scholarships to inspiring carers at his own sports university called Gary Neville Sports University. I think that's brilliant, isn't it? Because he is in awe of what carers do. Well, aren't we all? And that's why they've got Care Radio. I say they've got Care Radio. This is Care Radio, so we've all got Care Radio. Yeah, we'll share it with anybody. We're not proud.

energy show today, isn't it? Have you noticed? Debarge and Rhythm of the Night. I found a podcast. I get very excited when I find a new podcast. I do. I found Bill Nighy. It's called Ill Advised. If you've never heard it before and you love Bill Nighy as I do, it's an absolute treat. Let's go with Litland now. I'm choosing my sequence.

0: 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I'm Matt Jones with news that people in Devon are being invited to discover more about neighbourhood health as part of a 10-year national vision. The Plan for England aims to bring together GPs, community services, mental health, social care and voluntary organisations to provide more joined-up care in local communities. The aim is to help people stay healthier for longer, access care services closer to home and reduce the need for hospital treatment. People are being invited to take part in a Let's Talk Neighbourhood Health programme by completing a survey and joining a local feedback group. For more care news, stay with us here on Care Radio.
1: It was just another day, a familiar drive through familiar country. But then, just around the corner, came the unexpected. He'd let his speed creep a little too high as he approached a bend, and he was no longer driving at the right speed for the road. The scary thing is, he didn't even realize driving even a little too fast for the situation is a major cause of collisions, especially on country roads where you don't know what's around the corner. Think, don't let your speed creep.
2: There are two types of drive you can have on the motorway. One that feels like this.
3: Or one that feels...
2: like this. The difference is just a few little changes. Like giving more space to the car in front. Or not hogging the middle lane. Because being a little more considerate on the road actually reduces congestion and collisions. Which transforms everyone's journey. So we all feel a little less... and a lot more... National Highways.

Billy Marie, and it feels like I'm in love. Very excited tonight. I am off to see a fella who dresses like a lady. He's called Randy Roberts. He's from America and apparently is superb. I am beside myself.

means. It means if I had a bell, you can have a ring of it, I think. I don't read too deeply into things, do you? Now, unpaid carers in Worcestershire are being encouraged to share their experiences as work begins to update the county's all-age carer strategy. Worcestershire County Council wants to hear from people of all ages who provide unpaid care for a family member, friend or neighbour. Their feedback will help shape future priorities. Yes, it will, honest. And ensure support reflects carers' experiences and needs. I said that slowly so it sinks in, so please get involved. The county's work with health services and the voluntary sector on initiatives designed to give unpaid carers better access to information, assessments and practical support. So please, if you are in that position of being an unpaid carer in Worcestershire, tell the council via their website about your experience.

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0: Kemi Badenoch has continued the reshuffle of her top team, Matthew Dudley reports.
1: That's right. This afternoon, it's been announced that the Shadow Chancellor, Sir Mel Stride, has been replaced by MP Andrew Griffith. This continues a trend of replacing the heavy hitters in the Tory party, with both Sir James Cleverly and Dame Priti Patel changing posts as well. Mr Cleverly has announced his intention to run for London Mayor.
0: Lionel Messi has announced his retirement from international football at the age of 39, bringing his 21-year Argentina career to an end. The eight-time Ballon d'Or winner made 207 appearances and scored 125 goals, leading Argentina to World Cup glory in 2022. Messi's final appearance came in last month's World Cup final against Spain, which Argentina lost 1-0. More than 500 tourists, including 33 Britons, are still said to be missing after the flash flood in Nepal. In its latest update, the Nepal Tourism Board said 583 foreign nationals remain out of communication as the total death toll climbed above 900. Nepalese authorities said among those unaccounted for are more than 30 British nationals, while Chinese state media said on Sunday 15 people from Britain were among its 261 missing foreigners. It's the final day of the Edinburgh Fringe, but behind the scenes, organisers are warning the future of the world's biggest arts festival could be at risk because of concerns over funding. The Fringe Society says Edinburgh City Council provided just £75,000 this year, despite the festival generating around £500 million for the city. Abel and his twin brother Kane have a magic double act.
2: Sometimes new performers, they might get a gig, they've got to wait a month until the next gig. Edinburgh, you can come up here, you can do two free shows a day, and you are 100% going to come out of it as a better performer.
0: And you may soon be able to get your cholesterol level checked at a chemist in England. A pilot scheme is being rolled out at 100 High Street pharmacies for 40 to 81-year-olds. That's the latest from Radio News Hub. I'm Johnny Holmes.
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0: A few showers across the north and west will merge overnight to give some longer spells of rain. Elsewhere, it will become largely dry with clear spells, lows of 12 degrees.
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Stereo MCs and Connected, welcome to the final hour of Ernie Rowe on Care Radio for today. Make the most of it, eh? I have got a small but perfectly formed package for you now. It is, of course, I can't even say Midua now. Midua, there you go. Have I got any tea left?

is Midyear. What a guy. I think we all forget, don't we, how instrumental Midyear was in bringing about Live Aid with Bob Geldof. He was right there with him all the time. So thank you for that. I had a lovely time listening to that. And here's news from Rhyl. I know, Rhyl in Wales, because an award-winning young carer who comes from Rhyl is hoping to use a future career in politics to improve life for disabled people, young carers and their families. 18-year-old Catherine Bells received an offer to study international relations and politics at Liverpool John Moores University after completing A-levels in politics, law and history at Coleg Cambria's Deeside Sixth Form Centre. I knew I was going to get through that, but how it was going to happen, I did not know. Now, Catherine is a member of a young carers group and helps support her younger sister, Georgia. She says those experiences have given her political ambitions a personal focus, and she's already taken part in initiatives and spoken with government ministers in Cardiff. After being named Politics Student of the Year at Cambria, Catherine says she wants to help change policy for disabled people and young carers and to build on the campaigning experience she's gained alongside her studies. I like Catherine, I'm just saying. Because you know.

0: This is Care Radio. I'm Matt Jones with news that nearly 4 million women in England will be offered HPV self-testing kits if they haven't attended their smear test. NHS England is rolling out the new self-testing kits to encourage more women to complete their screening, which could potentially be life-saving. Cervical screening helps prevent cancer by checking for high-risk types of human papillomavirus, which can cause cells in the cervix to change and lead to cancer. For more Care news, stay with us here on Care Radio.
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Now, millions of people who combine paid work with unpaid caring responsibilities could receive stronger workplace protections under proposals being considered by the government. A consultation is looking at whether the existing right to unpaid carers leave should be expanded, including the possibility of introducing paid leave. Minister is also considering a new right for carers to return to work after a longer period away because of intensive caring responsibilities. Around 3 million people are estimated to balance employment with unpaid care, and the government says a lack of flexibility can lead some people to cut their hours or to leave work altogether. The consultation is also considering clearer guidance for workers and employers with the aim of helping carers remain in employment whilst continuing to support relatives, friends or others who depend on them. That has got to be good news, right? Any support we can get for carers, bring it on. Freddie now, a mum.

Now, if that's not an absolute belter of a tune, I don't know what you consider one to be. Really, Montserrat Caballé and Freddie Mercury with Barcelona. I think I said that right. You know what? You've got to do a TH when they say a C, when they've put a C, and they say Barcelona. I think that's right. And if it's not right, I've just led you up the garden path, as per usual. I quite fancied a bit of old rockage, so bear with me while I scratch an itch. In fact, back to back, vintage rockage, status quo.

Francis Rossi, you know, the leader of the gang, let's just say, of Status Quo, he's touring on his own with a new band. I know, right? I don't know how old Francis Rossi is, but take me out of TMA, honestly. It's impressive.

0: This is Care Radio. I'm Matt Jones with news that a new study has shown that statins can lower the risk of dementia by 15% and that the earlier in life they're started, the more effective they are. The number of people living with dementia around the world is forecast to nearly triple to 153 million by 2050. But experts believe almost half of dementia cases could be prevented or delayed. More than 132,000 people in Denmark were tracked by researchers between 2006 and 2021. Those who started on statins during the study period were 10% less likely to develop dementia. For more Care News, stay with us here on Care Radio.
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It's Walter Murphy and the Big Apple Band. I know you probably won't need to commit that to memory, doing a fifth of Beethoven there, but we all know it, don't we? We all know it now, but you probably won't need it, so don't waste your memory. Just thought I'd tell you. Unpaid carers, you know, have been urged to share their experiences as the Department for Work and Pensions, the good old DWP, considers changes to carers' allowance and the wider benefits system. Now, the government's launched a call for evidence in July as part of plans to modernise carers' allowance, which supports people who spend substantial amounts of time caring for someone with a disability or health condition. That's got to be 35 hours or more per week. Officials want to understand how the current system works in practice, including the challenges carers face when combining caring with paid employment and how carers' allowance interacts with universal credit. Now, the call for evidence closed on August the 18th. The government says the responses will now help shape future reforms intended to make support easier to understand, to improve the way carers can combine work and caring and create a more joined-up benefit service. Well, fingers crossed.

Mama Cass, formerly of the Mamas and Papas. It's getting better, so let's hope it is now. Hope springs eternal, doesn't it? Things are going to be getting better. If you're hoping things will turn up, you know, they can't be like this forever.

enjoy it. No, really. I cannot wait for all the QPR chat. That's Queen's Park Rangers to you and me that's going to ensue in our house. No, I really can't wait.

0: This is Care Radio. I'm Matt Jones with news that nearly 4 million women in England will be offered HPV self-testing kits if they haven't attended their smear test. NHS England is rolling out the new self-testing kits to encourage more women to complete their screening, which could potentially be life-saving. Cervical screening helps prevent cancer by checking for high-risk types of human papillomavirus, which can cause cells in the cervix to change and lead to cancer. For more Care News, stay with us here on Care Radio.
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It's First Class and Beach Baby here on Care Radio. Ernie Rowe is talking to you right now. I'm talking about myself in the third person, which was not a little bit creepy, but very creepy indeed. I won't do that again. Sorry about that. Now, a Worcester-based carer. I'm going to end on a high today because we've got two tunes left and I'm going to make my last story count. So a Worcester-based carer whose electric bike was stolen has got a replacement. And do you know how she got a replacement? After the local community rallied to help out. There was a fundraising effort raised around £1,400 following the theft, allowing a replacement e-bike to be provided. The bike had been important to the carer for getting around, making its loss particularly difficult. But the response from people in Worcester means the carer is mobile again after members of the community contributed towards the cost. How lovely is that? I'm just saying, how lovely can people be? That is the greatest good news story I have heard this week. Well done, Worcester community, in supporting your carer. I'm sure they're very grateful. Mind you, if you see anybody you can help out, just do it, because the payoff is immeasurable in brownie points and that warm feeling inside. Be a good person, just be nice. Much easier to be kind than be a bit of a type, isn't it? Giorgio Moroder

Bill O'Kee and Giorgio Moroder. And together in Electric Dreams. It's like you're getting your city in gills as an electrician listening to that, innit? Listen, that's it from me. There isn't any more this week. However, I will be back with you same time, same place next week. Just a warning for you. Enjoy your week, and most of all, take care.

0: Shadow Cabinet continues to change, with further replacements coming in today, Matthew Dudley reports.
1: That's right. This afternoon, Kemi Badenoch has continued her purge of top Tory MPs as the Shadow Chancellor, Sir Mel Stride, has been replaced by the MP, Andrew Griffith. Claire Coutinho, previously the Shadow Energy Secretary, will replace Mr Griffith as the Shadow Business Secretary, whilst Sir Mel Stride will join the Tory heavy hitters, Dame Priti Patel and Sir James Cleverly on the back benches. Dame Priti was removed as the Shadow Foreign Secretary yesterday.
0: More than 500 foreign tourists, including 33 Britons, are still missing after flash floods in Nepal, where more than 900 people have died. The UK has sent a rapid response team to help British nationals and their families as rescue efforts continue. The Foreign Office is urging Britons in Nepal to follow local advice and take care while travelling. Lionel Messi has announced his retirement from international football with immediate effect. Handed a senior Argentina debut at the age of 18, Messi went on to play 207 times for his country and scored 125 goals, with his crowning moment arriving in 2022 when he led his team to a third World Cup triumph. Scotland's First Minister says protests in Glasgow have threatened the safety of some people.
2: The issues of community cohesion are issues that cause me deep concern, and it's important that we live in a society where people are able to express their views in protest, but equally they do that in a manner that doesn't threaten the safety of anybody else.
0: John Swinney's comments come after 1,700 people took part in demonstrations at the end of July. They were the latest in a series of anti-migrant protests. And Graham Souness will climb the highest peaks in Scotland, Wales and England in a bid to raise at least £500,000 for people suffering from rare skin conditions in the UK. That's the latest from Radio News Hub. I'm Johnny Holmes.
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0: A few showers across the north and west will merge overnight to give some longer spells of rain. Elsewhere, it will become largely dry with clear spells, lows of 12 degrees.

Jean Pitney with the old Platter song My Prayer. I do like our get-togethers where I play some of the great songs and tunes from way back on the sentimental journey. I'm Peter Melbourne and welcome to the show. It all depends on how old you are, but if you have a bus pass, it'll really bring back the memories. If you're still some way off that, then it's an insight into music from another generation. 50s stars and crooners and vocal groups, show tunes, with me telling the odd yarn about the singers and their songs.

0: In the early 1950s, the bandleader Joe Loss had a problem. His vocalist, Elizabeth Beatty, she fell and she broke her jaw. Not so easy to sing when you've broken your jaw, so Joe was in urgent need of a replacement singer. Then he remembered that when he was in Ireland, he'd heard a delightful singer called Rose Brennan on the radio. So he tracked her down, and within days she was rehearsing with the band. And she fitted in so well, she stayed with the Joe Loss Band for 15 years. And poor Elizabeth Beatty, she was never invited back. Even after her jaw healed, she went off to sing with another band instead. Then, when she was in her mid-30s, this takes us to about 1966, Rose left the band and went off to run a pub with her husband. Anyway, by then the whole big band thing had fallen out of fashion anyway. And it was quite a good boozer she ran, a lovely Victorian pub in Notting Hill called the Norland Arms. But it closed in the 90s and its offices now. There's a surprise. And we heard Rose there with the only song that got into the hit parade. That was Tall Dark Stranger.
1: Well,

A rather laid-back version of When You're Smiling from Dean Martin. And that's a song that's 98 years old. So to put that in context, that's the equivalent of one of today's hits from Harry Styles or Taylor Swift or whoever being played on the radio in 2124. What are the chances? None of us will be around to care anyway, so thinking about it is a bit pointless me even talking about it. The thrust of what I'm saying, though, is it's remarkable how so many of the really old songs have stood the test of time. That song was an appropriate one for Dean Martin to have recorded. He was one of the nice guys of show business, no ego. He always had a smile for everyone and courteous to everyone he met. It didn't matter if they were a high-flying Hollywood director or a cloakroom attendant. He treated everyone with the same respect.

0: Margaret Whiting with It's a Most Unusual Day, a song from a 1940s film called A Date with Judy, where it was sung separately by both Jane Powell and Elizabeth Taylor. Except in Elizabeth Taylor's case, her voice was dubbed. And, you know, it's just so obvious. She's trying too hard and her lips are moving like she's having some sort of fit. A Date with Judy, it's a simple enough film. Basically, it's a load of girls squabbling over the boys at a high school dance. Nothing more than that, really. And bizarrely, they managed to work Carmen Miranda into this film. She was the Brazilian singer known for wearing over-the-top hats made of fruit. In the film she made, she was usually seen sashaying around with these ridiculous creations on her head, full of bananas, and cherries and pineapples. There was more than her five a day there.
1: Over.

literally sing it through gritted teeth, but his brain was telling him that. Back to the song we'd just heard. Charles Aznavour adapted it and called it Un Monde Avec Toi, The World With You, for Mireille Mathieu to sing. And then an Italian called Fred Bongusto, he adapted it yet again, and he called his version Ore d'Amore, Hours of Love. There's Italy for you. If Fred had been British, he may well have called it, well, that's all very nice, but can I have a cup of tea and a biscuit now?

Bachelors and In the Chapel in the Moonlight. That one was a rather schmaltzy love song, which was a departure for the writer, Billy Hill. He was from Boston, a rather refined city, but when he was in his late teens, he moved to Montana to become a cowboy. This was in the early 20th century. And when he decided to try his hand as a songwriter, this led him in the main to write rough-hewn cowboy songs with titles like Empty Saddles, The Last Roundup, and Wagon Wheels, and They Cut Down the Old Pine Tree. Early in his songwriting career, though, he wrote under the name of George Brown because he realised his name, Billy Hill, could be reversed to Hillbilly. And hillbilly music was the sort played by farming folk in the American South, and professional singers were a bit snooty about it. He thought it was a bit common, and Billy Hill didn't want to be tarred with that brush.

One of the most popular instrumentals around, Love is Blue, from Paul Muria and his orchestra. The 1967 Eurovision Song Contest was in Vienna, and the winners, the United Kingdom, for the first time ever, Sandy Shaw with Puppet on a String. And trailing some way behind in fourth place was L'Amour est Bleu, sung by Vicky Leandros, representing Luxembourg. She's Greek, but Luxembourg's, it's only a little place, isn't it? So they've got to import their singers. But L'Amour est Bleu is a great tune. So when the easy listening orchestral leader, Paul Muria, got hold of it and turned it into that instrumental, which we know as Love is Blue, it became a worldwide hit. Vicky Leandros, she was all smiles 3 years later, though. She was back representing Luxembourg again with Après Toi, and it won. And we came second, as we so often did years ago, with the New Seekers singing Beg, Steal or Borrow.

In the days before the internet, teen kids used to read all the pop magazines like Melody Maker and Disc and New Musical Express, not least because they had reviews of all the latest releases, which gave the kids an idea of what to buy at the record shop on a Saturday. But these reviews, they must have been written by middle-aged men who'd been dragged kicking and screaming into the swinging 60s. That one was Billy Fury with Like I've Never Been Gone, and it was reviewed in Disc magazine like this. It's the kind of song I can imagine Presley wishing he'd got his hands on. Instead, it's going to make another hit for Fury, a sultry Latin beater, which he sings in his most commercial voice. I ask you, I'm surprised they didn't describe it as a most pleasing platter while they're at it.

Matt Monro with Look for Small Pleasures, a song from a musical called Ben Franklin in Paris, a story about one of the founding fathers of the United States, Benjamin Franklin, going to France. In real life, he was the American ambassador to France for a while. Not Matt Monro, this is Benjamin Franklin I'm talking about. But the musical, it strays into all sorts of fiction, and after a modest Broadway run, it sank without trace. Very pleasant version of the song, though, from Matt Monro. He never lets us down. And before that, Julie London, and a song that she made famous, Cry Me a River. The writer of it, Arthur Hamilton, he toyed with all sorts of phrases for his song about the end of a love affair. He was thinking of lines like, I'll get my own back, that they were a bit clunky. So he hit on Cry Me a River. He did worry for a while, though, that we'd hear it as Cry Me a River, as in a river in the Crimea, that peninsula the Russians nicked off Ukraine a few years ago. But then he realised that, in context, we wouldn't hear it that way, would we? I mean, if someone can hear the Starship song as We Built This City on Sausage Rolls, instead of We Built This City on Rock and Roll, which they did, anything's possible.

A jaunty little song from Dickie Valentine, Sunday. I thought for a moment, actually, he wasn't going to sing. We only heard him in the middle bit. Years ago on records, it used to say the vocal refrain on the label from a certain artist, and the band would play for a minute or so, and then the singer would come briefly in the middle. Money for Old Rope.

Murray with her version of the song we usually associate with the Monkees, Daydream Believer. I used to love Anne Murray. I think she had one of the purest voices around, up there with Karen Carpenter. We won't be hearing her voice live anymore, though. She's firmly retired. When she was in her mid-60s, she said, "That's it. I've done it for 40 years. That's long enough." She always found life on the road as a singer tough anyway. She had two children and she hated being away from them for weeks on end. Any parent would, but most showbiz people, they accept it goes with the territory. It didn't stop her daughter, Dawn, from going down the same route, though. She's a singer and songwriter too, as well as being a talented painter. She has what's described as a playful cubist style. When she does pictures of, like, houses or churches or whatever, they're all wibbly-wobbly, a bit like we look in those mirrors at the funfair. Love it.

It's the stuff of legend that Perry Como started out as a barber. He had his first chair at the age of 13. He was so small then he had to stand on a box to reach his customers. There must have been very brave customers to trust their haircut to a 13-year-old, but apparently he was very good at it. Even when he was one of the best-known singers in the world, he had this insecurity it would all come to an end. As it did, actually, for a lot of singers when the Beatles came along. And he thought, well, if it doesn't work out, I can always go back to cutting hair. And in America, you need a license to be a hairdresser. You can get a heavy fine if you open a shop and start doing hair without one over there. And Perry Como, he kept his barber's license active all his life, just in case, even when he had millions in the bank. And we heard him there with a song that was a hit in this country for Ken Dodd, Just Out of Reach. Ken Dodd, there's someone who could have done with going to the barber's more often.

The Seekers, with the distinctive voice of Judith Durham, and one of their many hits, A World of Our Own. It was Judith joining the group that was the making of them. They'd previously been an all-male setup, but then one of them, Ken Ray, he left to get married. Why he needed to leave, because he was getting wed, I don't know. Maybe his new wife didn't want him to be in a group. And Ken had quite an idiosyncratic, high-pitched voice anyway, so replacing him with Judith, it seemed to make sense. And then, with all due respect to Ken, Judith's voice was something else, as we know. Fabulous voice. And from then on, they had all those hits, aside from the one we've just heard. There was The Carnival Is Over, I'll Never Find Another You, Georgie Girl, Morning Town Ride, Island of Dreams. It just kept coming in the mid-60s.

The Close Harmony Quartet, The Four Aces, and A Woman in Love, song written for the film version of the musical Guys and Dolls. The four original members of the group were Al Alberts, Dave Mahoney, Lou Silvestri, and Rosario Vaccaro. But Mr. Vaccaro was known to everyone as Sod. That was his nickname, Sod. I mean, how ridiculous was that? Can you imagine going to the pub with him and saying, "What are you having, Sod?" Sadly, he died 12 years ago. Poor Sod.

Move Over Sandy Shore. That was Jose Feliciano's rendition of the Burt Bacharach and Hal David song, Always Something There to Remind Me. Sandy was by no means the only person to record it, but hers was by far the most successful. It got to number one in the hit parade. But I thought Jose did a decent job on that one. And now, ladies and gentlemen, Miss Barbara Dixon. Oh.

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0: Kemi Badenoch has continued the reshuffle of her top team, Matthew Dudley reports.
1: That's right. This afternoon, it's been announced that the Shadow Chancellor, Sir Mel Stride, has been replaced by MP Andrew Griffith. This continues a trend of replacing the heavy hitters in the Tory party, with both Sir James Cleverly and Dame Priti Patel changing posts as well. Mr. Cleverly has announced his intention to run for London Mayor.
0: More than 500 tourists, including 33 Britons, are still said to be missing after the flash floods in Nepal. In its latest update, the Nepal Tourism Board said 583 foreign nationals remain out of communication as the total death toll climbed above 900. Nepalese authorities said among those unaccounted for are more than 30 British nationals, while Chinese state media on Sunday said 15 people from Britain were among 261 missing foreigners. Firefighters have rescued 27 thrill seekers from a roller coaster at a theme park that had come to a stop 50 feet in the air. Suffolk Fire and Rescue Service crews used equipment to bring down passengers who were suspended in carriages on the Wipeout roller coaster at Pleasurewood Hills in Lowestoft, East Suffolk. Scotland's First Minister says while anti-migrant protests in Glasgow have threatened the safety of some people, they don't tell the full story.
2: I think if you step back and look at the whole of the city of Glasgow over the summer, you would see a city that welcomed the world to the Commonwealth Games and did so very well and very happily.
0: John Swinney's comments come after 1,700 people took part in demonstrations at the end of July. Trouble also flared at another demo at the start of August when protesters in the Priest Hill area threw objects including bricks and eggs at police. And Lionel Messi has announced his retirement from international football at the age of 39. The eight-time Ballon d'Or winner made 207 appearances and scored 125 goals, leading Argentina to World Cup glory in 2022. That's the latest from Radio News Hub. I'm Johnny Holmes.
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0: A few showers across the north and west will merge overnight to give some longer spells of rain. Elsewhere, it will become largely dry with clear spells, lows of 12 degrees.

Andy Williams with one of those feel-good songs he did so well. That was Happy Heart. Here on The Sentimental Journey, some of the great old songs and tunes and melodies with me, Peter Milburn.

My Song from the American rhythm and blues singer Johnny Ace. Needless to say, Johnny Ace wasn't his real name. He was John Alexander. He died on Christmas Day, way back in 1954, in bizarre circumstances. He was appearing in a Christmas Day show in Houston, in Texas. And when he was backstage, he was larking about with a gun. This is America, remember. And all the people around him, they were nervous and saying things like, stop playing with that thing. And don't point it at me. And he said, it's okay, it's not loaded. And he pointed the gun at his head. Except it was. And he pulled the trigger and he shot himself dead. There was a rumour he'd intended to do it, but he'd gone and bought himself a new car very recently, just a couple of days previously. And don't you go out and do that if you're planning on killing yourself. And the musical world, it was stunned by what happened. Johnny Ace had the potential of a great career ahead of him. Some said he sounded like a more soulful Johnny Mathis. But because of that silly messing about with a gun, it wasn't to be.

the sentimental love song "Let the Great Big World Keep Turning" from Kathy Kay, with Billy Cotton in there towards the end. She was one of the resident vocalists on the Billy Cotton band shows on the radio and the telly, alongside Alan Breeze. On the radio, it went out on Sunday lunchtimes from the late 40s through to 1968. And for a lot of families, it was the roast dinner with Billy Cotton in the background. And then there was a TV version on Saturday evenings from the late 50s. They both started with Billy Cotton shouting, "Wakey, wakey," at the top of his voice. And we didn't know why, it was just something he did. It's a bit daft shouting it on a Saturday evening, we're all wide awake anyway. It was all a bit of an in-joke, really. He first said it when he walked into the band's dressing room during a particularly grueling tour, and half of them were dozing off, so the phrase stuck. With

was one of those songs from the late 50s where everyone wanted to get in on the act, with a few versions out at the same time. Happy Days and Lonely Nights had been around since the 1920s, but it didn't really go anywhere until the Fontaine Sisters recorded it in 1954, and it became a hit in America. And then the following year, the version we've just heard from Susie Miller and the Johnston Brothers together, and one from Frankie Vaughan and Ruby Murray, they all got into the top 20. We couldn't get enough of it. That was typical of the 50s, though. Sometimes you could get as many as five versions of the same song all out at the same time, and all of them doing reasonably well. Susie Miller was one of those singers who had a brief period of success in the 50s, and then she seemed to just disappear. What I have been able to find out, though, is she died 4 years ago, the grand age of 96.

Blue Angel from Roy Orbison. When you think of him, one of the first things that comes to mind is the dark glasses he always wore. He wasn't blind, but he did have very poor eyesight and a slight squint, and he needed thick glasses to see properly. But when he was flying to this country in 1963 to tour with the Beatles, he left his glasses on the plane, so the only option was for him to wear his prescription sunglasses. And he found he liked the effect. Especially, as he was a very shy man, he was prone to stage fright, so the sunglasses were a bit of a protective barrier for him. And from then on, he was rarely seen without the sunglasses. They became his trademark. On that 21-date tour with the Beatles, he was the headline act. At first, he'd barely heard of the Beatles himself. He thought they were just there to pad out the bill, and he was the star attraction. But Beatlemania was hitting big time, and the reaction to the Fab Four, it was astonishing. So partway through the tour, Roy, he said to the boys, "They've come to see you. You can go on last." At the time of his death in 1988, at the age of just 52, Roy had been reunited with George Harrison. They were both in a supergroup made up of some of the greatest musicians of the time, the Traveling Wilburys. The other members were Jeff Lynne, Tom Petty and Bob Dylan.

was Yes, My Darling Daughter. And as you were listening to that, I'm sure you were thinking, do you know, that tune's very much like the Ukrainian folk song, Oyna Kody Khrytsu. Oh, well done, because the songwriter, Jack Lawrence, did use that tune for the song. He was familiar with it because his parents were originally from Ukraine, and they'd emigrated to the United States. And we heard the song there from Edie Gourmet. And her family name originally was Gomenzano, but Dad shortened it to Gourmet when he arrived in America from Sicily. And Edie was originally Edith, but she changed it when she became a singer. And she wanted to change her surname as well, but her mother was outraged. She said, it's bad enough you're in show business, but if you change your surname, how will the neighbours know if ever you're a success?

remember when I was taken to the pictures by my parents as a kid, there were two tunes that were usually played before the main feature. One was Theme from a Summer Place by Percy Faith. That was always a good one. And the other one was that one, Wonderful Land from the Shadows. Oh, the anticipation when the music faded, the lights dimmed and those big curtains went back. Bigger than Mrs. Bentley's across the road from us, and she had a huge bay window. Now it's time to recall Sunday evenings back in the day when Sing Something Simple was on the radio. The seamless melodies that seemed to make everything seem right with the world. And each week on this sentimental journey, we play a brief extract. Here are the Cliff Adams Singers.

That one started life as a German song from an operetta, Das Glühwürmchen, meaning the glowworm. And it was all a bit staid, really, though. But then Johnny Mercer, fabulous lyricist, he got hold of it, put some English lyrics to it and a bit of pizzazz, and then the Mills Brothers recorded it with great success. They were real brothers, they were part of a family of nine, but four of them went off to form the group. Their dad was a barber, you know, his own barbershop quartet, and that's how they got their taste for music. They stand outside their dad's shop singing for a few cents. Can't imagine that these days, can you, having your hair done and listening to live music? Although for a lady sitting under the dryer, there wouldn't be much point, I suppose.

in her career, Connie Francis was a flop. She'd recorded 20 singles and only one of them was a hit, and that one was a duet. And her record company said, one more record, and if that goes nowhere, you're out. No pressure then. And her dad said to her, well, why don't you record a song I used to like years ago? It's called Who's Sorry Now? Well, Connie resisted at first. The song had been written in 1923, after all, and she wanted to be down there with the kids. But to please her dad, she recorded it. And, as the world knows, it was a big hit. Connie had won a reprieve from the record company, and she was on the road to stardom. And before that, a song recorded by all those men who wear a dinner jacket to sing. Loads of them, Frank Sinatra, Mel Torme, Michael Bublé, as well as a few women. The song is That's All. And the version we heard there came from Tommy Edwards.

I thought I'd throw something in a bit different. Fiddler's Dram, and A Day Trip to Bangor. It was the only hit they ever had, but it did very well, high in the charts in 1980. And it's an earworm of a song, I warn you. I played it through a couple of days ago, wondering whether I should play it on the show today or not. And it's been in my head ever since. I woke up yesterday morning and the first words in my head were, on the way back I cuddled with Jack and we opened a bottle of cider. It's not an old traditional song, by the way. It was written in the late 70s, especially for Fiddler's Dram to record.

from South Pacific, some enchanted evening, from Alfie Beau. It's sung quite early in the musical by the male lead, Emile Debec. He's French, well, as you might have guessed from that name. And he sings it to Nellie, the Navy nurse, because they're falling in love, even though he's 20 years older than her. In the South Pacific film, it's sung by Rosano Brazzi. You're probably going to guess what I'm about to say. Yeah, not really. His singing voice was dubbed by an American opera singer called Giorgio Tozzi. Yes, Tozzi sang for Brazzi. And at the auditions for the part, Rosano Brazzi, he insisted he could sing well enough for the role. But when the filmmakers heard his voice, they thought, oh, good heavens, no, not nearly good enough. We'll have to dub his voice. And Rosano Brazzi wasn't happy about it. He nearly quit the film. But reluctantly, he decided to stay and open and shut his mouth in all the right places.

she wasn't the brightest light in the firmament of popular music. Most of us have never heard of Shay Cogan. But there she was. She was an American entertainer. She was in a handful of films. She made a handful of records. And one of the last ones she made, it was a minor hit in this country in 1960. There it was, Mean to Me. She came and she went, and she left that pleasant little tune in the musical archives to remember her by.

a song which was a big hit for Perry Como here, but not in America, for the good times. But that one was the version from Ray Price, came out first. It was written by Kris Kristofferson, and it was the song that first established him as a songwriter of some note. Kris Kristofferson, by the way, it is his real name. He's Christopher Kristofferson. Strange that some parents do that with their kids' names. I know someone called Peter Peterson and somebody else called William Williams. And the Lord Mayor of Cardiff this year is Councillor Michael Michael. When I did a daily radio show a few years ago, one of our regular listeners, probably one of the very few, one of our regular listeners was a lady whose first name was May. And years earlier, she'd married a man called Fred May. So that made her May May. She sounded like one of the names they give to those Chinese pandas that they're sent here to mate. Yes, May May. Must have been true love for it to take on that name.

Patti Page with Try to Remember, a song from the longest running musical ever. Ran in New York for 42 years, that's over 17,000 performances. And the people who invested in it earned 240 times their original investment. How impressive is that? Well, the curtain's coming down on the sentimental journey now. We've run out of time. Thank you so much for your company. Hope you'll join me sometime again very soon for another walk down a musical memory lane. And I'll leave you with this one from the New Seekers. I Get a Little Sentimental Over You.

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0: shadow government continues to change, with further replacements coming in today, Matthew Dudley reports.
1: That's right. This afternoon, Kemi Badenoch has continued her purge of top Tory MPs as the shadow chancellor, Sir Mel Stride, has been replaced by the MP, Andrew Griffith. Claire Coutinho, previously the shadow energy secretary, will replace Mr Griffith as the shadow business secretary, whilst Sir Mel Stride will join the Tory heavy hitters, Dame Priti Patel and Sir James Cleverly on the back benches. Dame Priti was removed as the shadow foreign secretary yesterday.
0: More than 500 foreign tourists, including 33 Britons, are still missing after flash floods in Nepal, where more than 900 people have died. The UK sent a rapid response team to help British nationals and their families as rescue efforts continue. The Foreign Office is urging Britons in Nepal to follow local advice and take care while travelling. Police say a man allegedly verbally abused rowers on the River Thames before his boat hit a rowing boat and its occupant. Thames Valley Police said he drove the white and blue boat dangerously near Maidenhead Rowing Club at around 7:15 a.m. on Sunday when the collision took place. He also allegedly verbally abused a second rower who repeatedly tried to get away. It's the final day of the Edinburgh Fringe Festival. Amelia is performing a play with her university theatre group.
2: I think the best thing about it is meeting other shows and performers and producers and directors and just talking to each other about your shows. We've met a lot of other friends that have come to our show and then we're like, oh, we'll come and see you guys tonight. And I think that's there's a real sense of camaraderie in it, which I really, really love.
0: But organisers say the festival is being put in jeopardy because of a lack of funding. They say the city's council gave them just £75,000, despite the festival's annual return worth around £500 million to the Scottish capital. And Lionel Messi has announced his retirement from international football with immediate effect. Messi played 207 times for his country, scoring 125 goals and winning the World Cup in 2022. That's the latest from Radio News Hub. I'm Johnny Holmes.
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0: Showers across England and Wales tending to ease away this evening to leave a largely dry and clear night. Scotland and Northern Ireland will see cloud and rain, lows of 12 degrees.
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Well, hello there, it's Matt Jamieson here with another album show for you on Care Radio. Hope you're well and you've had a good week. Fleetwood Mac and Everywhere kicked off the show for us tonight from Tango in the Night from 1987. So we've got an album of the week from In Excess this week. We've also got some Sheryl Crow, George Harrison, U2, Nick Drake, and that's just side one.

1971 was the year for Poems, Prayers and Promises from John Denver. Take Me Home, Country Roads, on Matt Jamerson's album show on Care Radio.

0: This is Care Radio. I'm Matt Jones with news that the Children's Commissioner is calling for parents of seriously ill or disabled children to be entitled to paid leave from work. Dame Rachel D'Souza wants a legal right to 12 weeks leave at 90% of normal pay, saying families can face immense pressure and lost earnings. She says parents should not have to choose between being at their child's bedside and keeping their job. Dame Rachel also wants unpaid carer's leave increased from 5 to 10 days a year, alongside a new form of paid carer's leave. For more care news, stay with us here on Care Radio.
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from the beautiful writing hand of Paul Heaton. Brilliant stuff. The Beautiful South, A Little Time, on Matt Jamerson's album show. From their album Choke, from 1990. Okay, album of the week this week. It's Listen Like Thieves from INXS. It's a belter. It's from 1985, ahead of the 87 kick that took them stratospheric, and this is

If you're going to start an album, you might as well use something like that. What You Need from In Excess from Listen Like Thieves from 1985 on Matt Jamerson's album show on Care Radio. Hope you're well and enjoying the tunes this evening. I really do absolutely love putting together these shows for you and hope you enjoy them too. 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Something simply beautiful now from 1971 from Brighter Later. It's Nick Drake.

0: This is Care Radio. I'm Matt Jones with news that thousands of unpaid carers across North Yorkshire are being encouraged to help shape a new countywide support strategy. North Yorkshire Council is asking carers to share their experiences and views about the support they receive and what could be improved in future. The authority wants to hear directly from people providing unpaid care to relatives, friends or neighbours, so their experiences can influence how services are developed. The consultation is aimed at ensuring future support reflects the real challenges faced by carers across North Yorkshire. For more care news, stay with us here on Care Radio.
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I believe I saw Smash Hits write it was a deep synth sound the Pet Shop Boys made, which of course was interesting as Neil Tennant was their editor before he became a Pet Shop Boy. It's Matt Jamerson's album show on Care Radio, and here's some Sheryl Crow, Soak Up the Sun.

0: This is Care Radio. I'm Matt Jones with news that unpaid carers in Cambridgeshire are being asked to help shape the future of support services in the county. Cambridgeshire County Council wants to hear from people with their own experience as it develops future adult social care services. The work includes unpaid carers alongside people with learning disabilities, autism, mental health needs, physical disabilities, and sensory impairments. The council says involving people directly in developing services will help people ensure their voices are heard and future support better meets people's needs. For more care news, stay with us here on Care Radio.
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4: 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The difference is just a few little changes. Like giving more space to the car in front. 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Which transforms everyone's journey. 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National Highways.
6: Carers and NHS workers right across the UK.

So it's 1987. George Harrison is having the time of his life making his music by himself on the album Cloud Nine. Just 1 year ahead of the release of the superb Traveling Wilburys album, which has tracks like Handle Them With Care and things like that. Now, we have actually looked at that album in a previous week. We might look at it again, who knows. Anyway, it's Matt Jamerson's album show on Care Radio, and to 1987 we stay with you two from the Joshua Tree on Matt Jamerson's album show on Care Radio.

Approaching the point where we have to turn the album over on Matt Jamison's album show on Care Radio. I still haven't found What I'm Looking For by U2, covered by a couple of bands, including The Chimes in the 1990s. Great stuff. Okay, let's go around to Eric's now.

0: Demi Badenoch has continued the reshuffle of her top team, Matthew Dudley reports.
1: That's right. This afternoon, it's been announced that the Shadow Chancellor, Sir Mel Stride, has been replaced by MP Andrew Griffith. This continues a trend of replacing the heavy hitters in the Tory party, with both Sir James Cleverly and Dame Priti Patel changing posts as well. Mr Cleverly has announced his intention to run for London Mayor.
0: A 67-year-old man has been arrested after a boat allegedly collided with a rowing boat on the River Thames near Maidenhead. Thames Valley Police say the man drove dangerously and verbally abused two rowers, one of whom repeatedly tried to get away. Police are appealing for witnesses, particularly anyone with CCTV, dashcam or mobile phone footage from the area around 7:15 a.m. on Sunday. More than 500 tourists, including 33 Britons, are still said to be missing after the flash flood in Nepal. In its latest update, the Nepal Tourism Board said 583 foreign nationals remain out of communication as the total death toll climbed above 900. Scotland's First Minister says protests in Glasgow have threatened the safety of some people.
2: The issues of community cohesion are issues that cause me deep concern, and it's important that we live in a society where people are able to express their views in protest, but equally they do that in a manner that doesn't threaten the safety of anybody else.
0: Swinney's comments come after 1,700 people took part in demonstrations at the end of July. They were the latest in a series of anti-migrant protests. Trouble then flared at another demo at the start of August, when protesters in the Priest Hill area threw objects, including bricks and eggs, at police, injuring three officers. And Carlos Alcaraz made a winning return to the US Open after 139 days away, beating Roman Safiulin 6-4, 6-4, 6-4 in straight sets. The Spaniard showed no obvious signs of his recent wrist injury as he booked his place in the second round. That's the latest from Radio News Hub. I'm Johnny Holmes.
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0: Showers across England and Wales tending to ease away this evening to leave a largely dry and clear night. Scotland and Northern Ireland will see cloud and rain, lows of 12 degrees.

Welcome to hour two, or side two, if you will, of Matt Jamieson's album show on Care Radio. Nora Jones from 2002. I remember when I first heard that album, I thought, what is going on here? It is incredible. And continued to write and sing and perform. Still performs live in slightly smaller venues now, makes it more intimate, which is just fantastic. Nora Jones, Don't Know Why, kicking off side two of Matt Jamieson's album show on Care Radio.

written about Sting's farm in Wiltshire. When I say Sting's farm, it's about 400 acres, I think. Fields of Gold, Eva Cassidy's take on that beautiful song. Okay, going back to a absolute classic album now. This is 1975, and it's that album from that artist.

0: This is Care Radio. I'm Matt Jones with news that new guidance has been published to help care providers understand and manage the risk from infectious diseases. The UK Health Security Agency resource explains important health protection terms and the legal and public health arrangements applying to adult social care. It says staff should always follow standard infection control precautions and advises providers about what to do during suspected outbreaks. The guidance also stresses that visiting restrictions during outbreaks should only be introduced when risks cannot be adequately managed, and any restrictions should be proportionate and time-limited. For more care news, stay with us here on Care Radio.
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5: Supporting carers and NHS workers right across the UK.

Great stuff, rocking away from the Spin Doctors from 1991 to Prince's from A Pocket Full of Kryptonite, the fantastic album, which we might actually do as an album of the week in a couple of weeks' time. Coming up on the album of the week, by the way, we've got some Beatles, we've got a whole host of great albums. To see us through to October, in fact, I'm just looking at my list now. We've got Pulp next week, we've got the Beatles, we've got a superb album from Bryan Adams, Culture Club, Soul to Soul, all great albums of the week coming your way on Matt Chamberson's album show on Care Radio. Back to this week's album of the week from 1985. It's Listen Like Thieves from In Excess, and this is Shine Like It Does.

Shine Like It Does from INXS, from that fantastic album Listen Like Thieves. I guess Michael Hutchins was kind of our JFK moment back in the years gone by. Okay, moving on to an artist now who is rumoured to be touring soon, maybe in 2027, playing some big stadium gigs, I'd imagine. It's Lenny Kravitz.

0: This is Care Radio. I'm Matt Jones with news that the Children's Commissioner is calling for parents of seriously ill or disabled children to be entitled to paid leave from work. Dame Rachel D'Souza wants a legal right to 12 weeks leave at 90% of normal pay, saying families can face immense pressure and lost earnings. She says parents should not have to choose between being at their child's bedside and keeping their job. Dame Rachel also wants unpaid carer's leave increased from 5 to 10 days a year, alongside a new form of paid carer's leave. For more care news, stay with us here on Care Radio.
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Baby, I Don't Care from Transvision Vamp on Matt Jamerson's album show on Care Radio. Now, if there's an album track you would like to hear, why don't you get in touch with us? 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And find the album show pages, which are really easy to find, and drop us a little line. And we look forward to playing an album track just for you in the coming weeks here on Matt Jamerson's album show on Care Radio. We've got the fantastic album from Pulp next week, Different Class. And I really, really, really enjoyed putting that show together. It's going to be a great one. That's next week at this time on Care Radio. We'll look at A Different Class from Pulp on Matt Jamerson's album show on Care Radio. Right now, though, back to this album of the week, which is Listen Like Thieves from In Excess.

INXS 1x1 from Listen Like Thieves. Whenever I hear that song, it always feels like it should be in the soundtrack for the movie The Lost Boys. Do you remember that film with Kiefer Sutherland as a vampire? A very young-looking vampire, but a vampire all the same. The Lost Boys. I might do an album show, you know, just playing movie soundtracks. Yeah. I'm thinking out loud now. It's side two of Matt Jamerson's album show on Care Radio. And I promised you Pulp and Different Class as the album of the week next week. Let's just have a quick delve into that, shall we?

0: 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I'm Matt Jones with news that thousands of unpaid carers across North Yorkshire are being encouraged to help shape a new countywide support strategy. 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The authority wants to hear directly from people providing unpaid care to relatives, friends or neighbours, so their experiences can influence how services are developed. The consultation is aimed at ensuring future support reflects the real challenges faced by carers across North Yorkshire. For more care news, stay with us here on Care Radio.
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those days. I think that's just beautiful. John Cougar Mellencamp as he was back then. And Longest Days on Matt Jamerson's album Show on Care Radio. 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Really enjoyed playing this album. I played it back to back before I started the show, which meant it took quite a while to put the show together, as there are other tracks that need to go in, obviously. 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

Just wonderful stuff. Michael Hutchins at the helm of In Excess for Listen Like Thieves, their 1985 album. It preceded Kick, and as a lot of people in the UK did in 1987, I discovered Kick on cassette. This was my first, I think it might not have been bought in a record shop, but there we are, we move on. It was on cassette, and then I went back through the catalogue, Shabu Shabar, all those other albums, and 1985 was the album for that absolute gem. Talking of absolute gems, we lost a good one this week, and in tribute to that, we could play a really poignantly written, harmonious and melancholy song by Dolly Parton, but I don't think she'd want that. I'll catch you next week.

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0: shadow government continues to change, with further replacements coming in today. Matthew Dudley reports.
1: That's right. This afternoon, Kemi Badenoch has continued her purge of top Tory MPs as the Shadow Chancellor Sir Mel Stride has been replaced by the MP Andrew Griffith. Claire Coutinho, previously the Shadow Energy Secretary, will replace Mr Griffith as the Shadow Business Secretary, whilst Sir Mel Stride will join the Tory heavy hitters Dame Priti Patel and Sir James Cleverly on the back benches. Dame Priti was removed as the Shadow Foreign Secretary yesterday.
0: Firefighters have rescued 27 thrill seekers from a roller coaster which stopped around 50 feet in the air at Pleasurewood Hills in Lowestoft. Passengers were left suspended in carriages on the Wipeout ride, which features twists, turns, a loop and two cobra rolls. Suffolk Fire and Rescue Service used specialist equipment to bring everyone safely back to the ground, and no injuries have been reported. John Galliano has announced the 2027 Met Gala honouring his career has been cancelled after his past racist and anti-Semitic comments. The British fashion designer, who's 65, had been set to become only the third living designer to be honoured by the museum. His retrospective had been due to run from May 2027 until January 2028. It's the final day of the Edinburgh Fringe, but behind the scenes, organisers are warning the future of the world's biggest arts festival could be at risk because of concerns over funding. Abel and his twin brother Kane have a magic double act.
2: What Edinburgh gives you is the road miles every single day to do your show. Sometimes new performers, they might get a gig, they've got to wait a month until the next gig. Edinburgh, you can come up here, you can do two, three shows a day if you want, and you are 100% going to come out of it as a better performer.
0: And Lionel Messi has announced his retirement from international football at the age of 39. The eight-time Ballon d'Or winner made 207 appearances and scored 125 goals, leading Argentina to World Cup glory in 2022. That's the latest from Radio News Hub. I'm Johnny Holmes.
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0: Showers across England and Wales tending to ease away this evening to leave a largely dry and clear night. Scotland and Northern Ireland will see cloud and rain, lows of 12 degrees.
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0: Kemi Badenoch has continued the reshuffle of her top team, Matthew Dudley reports.
1: That's right. This afternoon, it's been announced that the Shadow Chancellor, Sir Mel Stride, has been replaced by MP Andrew Griffith. This continues a trend of replacing the heavy hitters in the Tory party, with both Sir James Cleverly and Dame Priti Patel changing posts as well. Mr Cleverly has announced his intention to run for London Mayor.
0: A 67-year-old man has been arrested after a boat allegedly collided with a rowing boat on the River Thames near Maidenhead. Thames Valley Police say the man drove dangerously and verbally abused two rowers, one of whom repeatedly tried to get away. Police are appealing for witnesses, particularly anyone with CCTV, dashcam or mobile phone footage from the area around 7:15 a.m. on Sunday. More than 500 tourists, including 33 Britons, are still said to be missing after the flash flood in Nepal. In its latest update, the Nepal Tourism Board said 583 foreign nationals remain out of communication as the total death toll climbed above 900. Scotland's First Minister says protests in Glasgow have threatened the safety of some people.
2: The issues of community cohesion are issues that cause me deep concern, and it's important that we live in a society where people are able to express their views in protest, but equally they do that in a manner that doesn't threaten the safety of anybody else.
0: Swinney's comments come after 1,700 people took part in demonstrations at the end of July. They were the latest in a series of anti-migrant protests. Trouble then flared at another demo at the start of August, when protesters in the Priest Hill area threw objects, including bricks and eggs, at police, injuring three officers. And Carlos Alcaraz made a winning return to the US Open after 139 days away, beating Roman Safiulin 6-4, 6-4, 6-4 in straight sets. The Spaniard showed no obvious signs of his recent wrist injury as he booked his place in the second round. That's the latest from Radio News Hub. I'm Johnny Holmes.
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0: Showers across England and Wales tending to ease away this evening to leave a largely dry and clear night. Scotland and Northern Ireland will see cloud and rain, lows of 12 degrees.
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0: animals can't speak to drivers. But if they could, they would be asking us, telling us by the sounds of it, to put our litter and fruit waste in the bin. Because roadside litter kills an estimated 3 million animals every year. No wonder they sound miffed. So let's lend them a paw. Let's take our rubbish with us and bin it properly. National Highways. And what's that? They said thanks very much.
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